0: updates. Residents across Saskatchewan will hear and see a test emergency alert this week as part of Emergency Preparedness Week. The government of Saskatchewan has declared May 3rd to 9th as the annual awareness campaign. Focused this year on the theme, Be Prepared, Know Your Risks. Community Safety Minister Michael Weger is encouraging residents to use the week to build an emergency plan and prepare a 72-hour kit for home and vehicle use. The government of Saskatchewan is recognizing May as Early Childhood Education Month, highlighting the role educators play in shaping young learners. The month also includes Early Childhood Educator Appreciation Day on May 13th. In Humboldt, Katie Nickel with the Humboldt Early Years Family Resource Center says early learning programs are key to development.
1: Well, family resource centers provide crucial play-based education spaces for children. We nurture social, emotional, and cognitive development in children under six, which get them ready for school.
0: She says they provide play-based spaces that support children's social growth. The province says it continues to invest in early learning programs and childcare spaces to support families. News on the go, download the Discover Humboldt app.
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0: It was a successful season on the ice for Connor Miller, helping out the Flin Flon Bombers win their first SJHL championship since 1993. He also made a huge difference off the ice right after he was traded by the Humboldt Broncos in January. Miller was named the team's RBC Community Ambassador Award winner. Back in November, Miller was a top fundraiser in the SJHL's Movember campaign. He explains why he goes above and beyond to help out.
3: It's just knowing that you're helping someone out that's in need, right? And you just never know when you might be that person. Knowing that it can change someone's life in a big way is definitely special. And helping out at the schools, like up in Flin Flon here, I worked at a school in a couple of grade 1 and 2 classes, and just seeing the joy on the kids' face when you come in every day, it makes them feel special, right? So just making people feel special and welcomed and that they're not alone definitely drives me.
0: The Bombers begin action in the Centennial Cup in PEI on Friday. The Humboldt Broncos have announced a commitment of forward Ben Dines. Winnipeg product. Last season, he had 33 points in 40 games with the St. Vital Victorias of the Manitoba Major Junior Hockey League. In his 16-year-old season, Dines was the captain of the U18 Prep AAA program at Rink Hockey Academy in Winnipeg. There's one game tonight in the NHL playoffs. The Colorado Avalanche will look to move ahead 2-0 in their series with the Minnesota Wild. Following tonight's game, there'll be a break in the series with Game 3 not until Saturday, due to the arena in Minnesota being booked this week. A couple of second-round series will get underway in the NBA as the Detroit Pistons host the Cleveland Cavaliers and the Oklahoma City Thunder take on the LA Lakers. And the CFL season will officially kick off tomorrow. The Saskatchewan Roughriders will start rookie camp at Griffith Stadium. The Green and White will begin their main camp on Sunday.
2: Discover Humboldt weather.
0: Tonight, mainly cloudy, a 30% chance of showers, a low of -7. Tomorrow, mainly sunny, a high of 9. Thursday, sunny, high of 14. Friday, a mix of sun and cloud, a high of 14. Saturday, sunny with a high of 11. Get the latest forecast at your fingertips. Download the Discover Humboldt app.
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4: 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Today, mainly cloudy, a 30% chance of showers, a low of -7. Tomorrow, mainly sunny, a high of 9. Thursday, sunny, high of 14. Friday, a mix of sun and cloud, a high of 14. Saturday, sunny with a high of 11.
0: Highway 368, Highway 16.
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8: 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Tonight, mainly cloudy, a 30% chance of showers, a low of minus 7. Tomorrow, mainly sunny, a high of 9. Thursday, sunny, high of 14. Friday, a mix of sun and cloud, a high of 14. Saturday, sunny with a high of 11.
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2: Get the news you need when you need it by downloading the Discover Humboldt app. I'm Blaine Weiland. Here's what's making local news this hour. Spring flooding near Humboldt is expected to delay seeding and create challenges for farmers in the weeks ahead. Muncie area farmer George Hinn says while fields are mostly clear, deep snow remains in fence lines and bush, continuing to feed runoff. He says rural municipalities now face significant repair work, with damaged roads likely forcing longer travel routes for producers. He estimates the time frames before farmers can begin seeding.
3: I would say the most optimistic, I would say 2 weeks, but realistically probably 3 weeks. But I suspect some of the larger farmers who have the bigger acres are probably their fingernails are going down somewhat.
2: Officials say conditions are changing quickly and are urging caution around flooded areas and fast-moving water. A new facility to help students transition into a growing workforce in our region. On Friday, the SAS government, BHP, and the Carlton Trail College came together to announce the creation of the BHP Technical Training Center. Carlton Trail College CEO Amy Yeager says the new facility is important for growth.
4: It'll meet our current needs, but we're building for growth. We see a lot of growth in our industry, not only in the mining sector, but in our ag sector, in our manufacturing sectors. And so this building will help meet that need and be able to have the potential to meet the growing needs of the workforce, whether it be in those sectors or other sectors.
2: The Saskatchewan government will be supporting the training center with $4 million, with an additional $1.9 million from BHP. May is Early Childhood Education Month in Saskatchewan, with officials highlighting continued investments in the sector. Education Minister Everett Hindley says the province is committed to helping children get their best start, noting there are now nearly 43,500 regulated child care spaces. Locally, Katie Nichols says programs at the Humboldt Early Years Family Resource Center support not just children, but families as well.
5: All our programs work with the family, not just the child, so we can improve bonding moments and teach people how to play with the children and what supports can be in there for the family, not just the child.
2: The province plans to invest about $60 million this year into the early childhood workforce, including training and wages. The Government of Saskatchewan and the Pharmacy Association of Saskatchewan have signed a three-year pharmacy proprietor agreement effective as of May 1st. The agreement allows the continuation of pharmacy services like medication dispensing, minor ailment diagnosis and treatment, and chronic disease management. The funding increase includes $13.8 million over 3 years, comprised of a 5.4% increase for pharmacy sustainability and a 3.7% increase for expanded services. The agreement also expands pharmacists' scope of practice to include strep throat and ear infection treatment, medication assessments, and minor ailment prescribing. Saskatchewan has over 1,400 pharmacy professionals working in 433 community pharmacies. 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
2: Today, mainly cloudy, a 30% chance of showers, a low of minus 7. Tomorrow, mainly sunny, a high of 9. Thursday, sunny, high of 14. Friday, a mix of sun and cloud, a high of 14. Saturday, sunny with a high of 11. Get the latest forecast at your fingertips. 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
6: 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Today, mainly cloudy, a 30% chance of showers, a low of minus 7. Tomorrow, mainly sunny, a high of 9. Thursday, sunny, high of 14. Friday, a mix of sun and cloud, a high of 14. Saturday, sunny with a high of 11.
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10: 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Today, mainly cloudy, a 30% chance of showers, a low of minus 7. Tomorrow, mainly sunny, a high of 9. Thursday, sunny, high of 14. Friday, a mix of sun and cloud, a high of 14. Saturday, sunny with a high of 11.
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3: As temperatures rise, the City of Humboldt CSO program is reminding residents to prepare for the spring melt. 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
3: Get the news you need when you need it by downloading the Discover Humboldt app. I'm Blaine Wiley. Here's what's making local news this hour. The government of Saskatchewan is investing in education through Carlton Trail College to build a stronger workforce. That was on display last Friday with the announcement of the BHP Technical Training Center. Advanced Education Minister Ken Cheveldayoff views Humboldt as an economic hub.
4: Yes, it's located in rural Saskatchewan, but it is one of the driving forces of our economy. And right now in Saskatchewan, we have 60 projects in excess of $1 billion each. So over $60 billion of economic activity. And many of those projects are located close to the Humboldt area here. So as a Ministry of Advanced Education, we want to support the growth plan. We want to be there, and we want to have those students that are educated to help that growth plan grow.
3: Work on the facility is expected to begin this summer, with the training center expected to open in the fall of 2027. Flooding continues to cause problems across east central Saskatchewan, particularly around Humboldt, following a rapid spring melt. A cool start to the season, followed by a sudden warm-up, triggered fast runoff, washing out roads and overwhelming culverts along the Watrous-Humboldt-Melford corridor. Farmer George Hintz says temperatures jumped quickly late last week, causing the flooding and drop in the snowpack.
5: When I look around my countryside, most of the fields are bare of snow, except for rock piles and fence lines and bush. Anywhere from 4 to 5 to 6 feet deep. The north side of a hill, perhaps, where the sun doesn't get at it, maybe. But for the most part, in the fields, the snow is gone.
3: Hintz says some grid roads now resemble waterfalls, with water flowing over top and tearing away gravel and roadbeds. Officials remind drivers to obey road closures and check the highway hotline for updates. Residents across Saskatchewan will hear and see a test emergency alert this week as part of Emergency Preparedness Week. The government of Saskatchewan has declared May 3rd to 9th as the annual awareness campaign, focused this year on the theme, Be Prepared, Know Your Risks. Community Safety Minister Michael Weger is encouraging residents to use the week to build an emergency plan and prepare a 72-hour kit for home and vehicle use. The government of Saskatchewan is recognizing May as Early Childhood Education Month, highlighting the role educators play in shaping young learners. The month also includes Early Childhood Educator Appreciation Day on May 13th. In Humboldt, Katie Nickel with the Humboldt Early Years Family Resource Center says early learning programs are key to development.
6: Well, family resource centers provide crucial play-based education spaces for children. We nurture social, emotional, and cognitive development in children under 6, which get them ready for school.
3: She says they provide play-based spaces that support children's social growth. The province says it continues to invest in early learning programs and childcare spaces to support families. News on the go, download the Discover Humboldt app.
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3: Tonight, mainly cloudy, a 30% chance of showers, a low of -7. Tomorrow, mainly sunny, a high of 9. Thursday, sunny, high of 14. Friday, a mix of sun and cloud, a high of 14. Saturday, sunny with a high of 11. Get the latest forecast at your fingertips. 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
3: 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Today, mainly cloudy, a 30% chance of showers, a low of -7. Tomorrow, mainly sunny, a high of 9. Thursday, sunny, high of 14. Friday, a mix of sun and cloud, a high of 14. Saturday, sunny with a high of 11.
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8: 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Tonight, mainly cloudy, a 30% chance of showers, a low of minus 7. Tomorrow, mainly sunny, a high of 9. Thursday, sunny, high of 14. Friday, a mix of sun and cloud, a high of 14. Saturday, sunny with a high of 11.
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2: Get the news you need when you need it by downloading the Discover Humboldt app. I'm Blaine Weiland. Here's what's making local news this hour. Spring flooding near Humboldt is expected to delay seeding and create challenges for farmers in the weeks ahead. Muncie area farmer George Hinn says while fields are mostly clear, deep snow remains in fence lines and bush, continuing to feed runoff. He says rural municipalities now face significant repair work, with damaged roads likely forcing longer travel routes for producers. He estimates the time frames before farmers can begin seeding.
3: I would say the most optimistic, I would say 2 weeks, but realistically probably 3 weeks. But I suspect some of the larger farmers who have the bigger acres are probably their fingernails are going down somewhat.
2: Officials say conditions are changing quickly and are urging caution around flooded areas and fast-moving water. A new facility to help students transition into a growing workforce in our region. On Friday, the SAS government, BHP, and the Carlton Trail College came together to announce the creation of the BHP Technical Training Center. Carlton Trail College CEO Amy Yeager says the new facility is important for growth.
4: It'll meet our current needs, but we're building for growth. We see a lot of growth in our industry, not only in the mining sector, but in our ag sector, in our manufacturing sectors. And so this building will help meet that need and be able to have the potential to meet the growing needs of the workforce, whether it be in those sectors or other sectors.
2: The Saskatchewan government will be supporting the training center with $4 million, with an additional $1.9 million from BHP. May is Early Childhood Education Month in Saskatchewan, with officials highlighting continued investments in the sector. Education Minister Everett Hindley says the province is committed to helping children get their best start, noting there are now nearly 43,500 regulated child care spaces. Locally, Katie Nichols says programs at the Humboldt Early Years Family Resource Center support not just children, but families as well.
5: All our programs work with the family, not just the child, so we can improve bonding moments and teach people how to play with the children and what supports can be in there for the family, not just the child.
2: The province plans to invest about $60 million this year into the early childhood workforce, including training and wages. The Government of Saskatchewan and the Pharmacy Association of Saskatchewan have signed a 3-year pharmacy proprietor agreement effective as of May 1st. The agreement allows the continuation of pharmacy services like medication dispensing, minor ailment diagnosis and treatment, and chronic disease management. The funding increase includes $13.8 million over 3 years, comprised of a 5.4% increase for pharmacy sustainability and a 3.7% increase for expanded services. The agreement also expands pharmacists' scope of practice to include strep throat and ear infection treatment, medication assessments, and minor ailment prescribing. Saskatchewan has over 1,400 pharmacy professionals working in 433 community pharmacies. 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
2: Tonight, mainly cloudy, a 30% chance of showers, a low of minus 7. Tomorrow, mainly sunny, a high of 9. Thursday, sunny, high of 14. Friday, a mix of sun and cloud, a high of 14. Saturday, sunny with a high of 11. Get the latest forecast at your fingertips. 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
3: 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Today, mainly cloudy, a 30% chance of showers, a low of -7. Tomorrow, mainly sunny, a high of 9. Thursday, sunny, high of 14. Friday, a mix of sun and cloud, a high of 14. Saturday, sunny with a high of 11.
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5: 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Tonight, mainly cloudy, a 30% chance of showers, a low of minus 7. Tomorrow, mainly sunny, a high of 9. Thursday, sunny, high of 14. Friday, a mix of sun and cloud, a high of 14. Saturday, sunny with a high of 11.
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8: 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Today, mainly cloudy, a 30% chance of showers, a low of -7. Tomorrow, mainly sunny, a high of 9. Thursday, sunny, high of 14. Friday, a mix of sun and cloud, a high of 14. Saturday, sunny with a high of 11.
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9: The Humboldt Broncos will be hosting a mini-six hockey tournament on Sunday, May 24th at the Elder Peterson Arena. Teams of four can compete in different categories, U13, U11, U9, and U7, and win some prizes. You can enter by contacting the Broncos office. Tonight, mainly cloudy, a 30% chance of showers, a low of minus 7. Tomorrow, mainly sunny, a high of 9. Thursday, sunny, high of 14. Friday, a mix of sun and cloud, a high of 14. Saturday, sunny with a high of 11.
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9: 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Today, mainly cloudy, a 30% chance of showers, a low of minus 7. Tomorrow, mainly sunny, a high of 9. Thursday, sunny, high of 14. Friday, a mix of sun and cloud, a high of 14. Saturday, sunny with a high of 11.
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8: 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Tonight, mainly cloudy, a 30% chance of showers, a low of minus 7. Tomorrow, mainly sunny, a high of 9. Thursday, sunny, high of 14. Friday, a mix of sun and cloud, a high of 14. Saturday, sunny with a high of 11.
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3: Overnight, mainly cloudy, a low of minus 7. Today, mainly sunny, high of 9. Thursday, sunny, high 14. Friday, mix of sun and cloud, a high 14. Saturday, sunny, the high of 11.
0: Highway 368, Highway 16.
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5: Overnight mainly cloudy, a low of -7. Today mainly sunny, high of 9. Thursday, sunny, high 14. Friday, mix of sun and cloud, a high 14. Saturday, sunny, the high of 11.
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2: As temperatures rise, the City of Humboldt CSO program is reminding residents to prepare for the spring melt. Melting snow and rain creates stormwater that must be properly managed to prevent flooding and sewer backups. 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
5: Overnight mainly cloudy, a low of -7. Today mainly sunny, high of 9. Thursday, sunny, high 14. Friday, mix of sun and cloud, a high 14. Saturday, sunny, the high of 11.
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0: Discover Humboldt weather.
3: Overnight mainly cloudy, a low of minus 7. Today mainly sunny, high of 9. Thursday, sunny, high 14. Friday, mix of sun and cloud, a high 14. Saturday, sunny, the high of 11.
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0: 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Humboldt Community Safety Officers. 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
1: As temperatures rise, the City of Humboldt CSO program is reminding residents to prepare for the spring melt. 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It's also important to check that your sump pumps and backwater valves are working properly. 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
3: Overnight mainly cloudy, a low of -7. Today mainly sunny, high of 9. Thursday sunny, high 14. Friday mix of sun and cloud, a high 14. Saturday sunny, the high of 11.
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7: Overnight mainly cloudy, a low of minus 7. Today mainly sunny, high of 9. Thursday sunny, high 14. Friday mix of sun and cloud, a high 14. Saturday sunny, the high of 11.
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2: Today, mainly sunny with a high of 9. Tonight, a few clouds with a low of minus 4. Thursday, sunny, high 14. Friday, mix of sun and cloud, a high of 14. Saturday, sunny with a high of 11.
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1: Discover Humboldt weather.
5: Today, mainly sunny with a high of 9. Tonight, a few clouds with a low of minus 4. Thursday, sunny, high of 14. Friday, mix of sun and cloud, a high of 14. Saturday, sunny with a high of 11.
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1: As temperatures rise, the City of Humboldt CSO program is reminding residents to prepare for the spring melt. Melting snow and rain creates stormwater that must be properly managed to prevent flooding and sewer backups. 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
6: Today, mainly sunny with a high of 9. Tonight, a few clouds with a low of minus 4. Thursday, sunny, high of 14. Friday, mix of sun and cloud, a high of 14. Saturday, sunny with a high of 11.
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3: Today, mainly sunny with a high of 9. Tonight, a few clouds with a low of minus 4. Thursday, sunny, high of 14. Friday, mix of sun and cloud, a high of 14. Saturday, sunny with a high of 11.
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1: As temperatures rise, the City of Humboldt CSO program is reminding residents to prepare for the spring melt. 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
3: Today, mainly sunny with a high of 9. Tonight, a few clouds with a low of minus 4. Thursday, sunny, high of 14. Friday, mix of sun and cloud, a high of 14. Saturday, sunny with a high of 11.
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2: Today, mainly sunny with a high of 9. Tonight, a few clouds with a low of minus 4. Thursday, sunny, high 14. Friday, mix of sun and cloud, a high of 14. Saturday, sunny with a high of 11.
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2: As temperatures rise, the City of Humboldt CSO program is reminding residents to prepare for the spring melt. 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It's also important to check that your sump pumps and backwater valves are working properly. 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
2: 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Spring flooding near Humboldt is expected to delay seeding and create challenges for farmers in the weeks ahead. Munster area farmer George Hintz says while fields are mostly clear, deep snow remains in fence lines and bush, continuing to feed runoff. He says rural municipalities now face significant repair work with damaged roads, likely forcing longer travel routes for producers. He estimates the time frames before farmers can begin seeding.
3: I would say the most optimistic, I would say 2 weeks, but realistically probably 3 weeks. But I suspect some of the larger farmers who have the bigger acres are probably, their fingernails are going down somewhat.
2: Officials say conditions are changing quickly and are urging caution around flooded areas and fast-moving water. A new facility to help students transition into a growing workforce was announced for the region. On Friday, the Sask government, BHP, and Carlton Trail College came together to announce the creation of the BHP Technical Training Center. Carlton Trail College CEO Amy Yeager says the training center will be important for growth.
4: It'll meet our current needs, but we're building for growth. We see a lot of growth in our industry, not only in the mining sector, but in our ag sector, in our manufacturing sectors. And so this building will help meet that need and be able to have the potential to meet the growing needs of the workforce, whether it be in those sectors or other sectors.
2: The Saskatchewan government will be supporting the training center with $4 million and an additional $1.9 million from BHP. The Saskatchewan government is seeking input from families in the province regarding placing limits on social media access for youth under the age of 16. A postcard will be mailed to households across the province in the coming days with several questions on possible social media limits and option for comments. The postcard includes prepaid postage for return mail by June 30th, 2026. The results will be tabulated over the summer. While a federal government considers possible changes for social media usage for those under 16, the survey will give Saskatchewan families an opportunity to voice their opinions on restrictions for social media platforms, including TikTok, Facebook, Instagram, YouTube, and Snapchat. May is Early Childhood Education Month in Saskatchewan, with officials highlighting continued investments in the sector. Education Minister Everett Hindley says the province is committed to helping children get their best start, noting there are now nearly 43,500 regulated childcare spaces. Locally, Katie Nichols says programs at the Humboldt Early Years Family Resource Center support not just children, but families as well.
5: All our programs work with the family, not just the child, so we can improve bonding moments and teach people how to play with the children and what supports can be in there for the family, not just the child.
2: The province plans to invest about $60 million this year into the early childhood workforce, including training and wages. When you see local news happening, tell us. 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
2: The dream remained the same for Connor Miller, even though the colors changed this time. After being traded to the Flin Flon Bombers from the Humboldt Broncos in January, the Lipton product played an important role in the Bombers' championship. He led Flin Flon in scoring during the postseason and was named the playoff MVP. Miller describes the moment when the Bombers won their first SJHL championship since 1993.
6: I don't even know how to explain it. It was definitely better than I thought it would be. You kind of just black out when that happens, and the amount of excitement that rushes over you is unimaginable, right? You don't even know what to think or do. It's just, things just happen, and just seeing the joy on everyone's face and the happiness and that all the work that we put in paid off and that we got it done in four was even more special, right? And
2: the Bombers headed to PEI on Tuesday as they get set to take part in the Centennial Cup. Nathan MacKinnon scored a goal and assisted on two more as the Colorado Avalanche rolled through Minnesota's newest netminder, Philip Gustafson, on their way to a 5-2 win over the Wild on Tuesday night, grabbing a 2-0 lead in the second-round playoff series. 2 days into their jobs, Toronto Maple Leafs top brass John Chayka and Matt Sundin were handed a gift, the number one selection in next month's NHL entry draft. The Leafs won the league's draft lottery Tuesday, dropping a franchise-altering decision onto a newly minted front office. Gavin McKenna and Ivar Sternberg have emerged as the two leading options at the top of this year's draft class. Ben Williamson drove in the winning run with a single after Yandy Diaz tied it with an RBI single as the Tampa Bay Rays rallied in the eighth to beat the Toronto Blue Jays 4-3 on Tuesday night for their fifth straight victory.
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2: Look for mainly sunny skies today as temperatures begin to warm up. We'll see a high of +9. Tonight, clear with winds to 15 kilometers an hour, low of -3. Thursday, increasing cloud in the morning with light winds, high of 12. Friday, mix of sun and cloud, high of 14. Saturday, sunny with a high of 9. And Sunday, sunny with a high up to 15. In Humboldt and Watrous, it's -5. 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

0: Taylor Swift with Elizabeth Taylor. Good morning. I'm Sarah Miller. Thanks for choosing 107.5 Bolts FM to start your day. It's going to be a good one. It's Wednesday. We're halfway through the week and those temperatures are going to increase. We're going to see a high of +9 today. And as we head throughout the rest of the week and into your weekend, we'll get back into some double digits. And next week, we could be seeing highs of around 20 degrees. It is starting to feel more like spring. That being said, there is still areas affected by the flooding, quite a few around our area. Be safe if you're heading out. Check on the highway hotlines. And if you don't know if local roads are flooded, check on the most Facebook pages of local RMs are posting, as well as detour routes. So just be cautious if you're heading out there and, just make sure that you're being a little maybe more considerate than you might be to some rural farmers. It's a stressful time right now. They're trying to figure out seeding. They're trying to figure out how they're going to get equipment from one place to another. So just be an extra Canadian and be super nice right now. Coming up in the show, we're going to talk about some events coming up, as well as the Seymour Canada auction launches today. McHappy Day is today. I'm going to be on location at McDonald's later on this morning. And of course, Mother's Day is just around the corner. We're going to talk about some ways that you can help mom celebrate and get mom some prizes. I have some jewelry to give away. I have a gift certificate for a Colony here in Humboldt. I also have some cool lanyards to give away. And we still have that $250 mani-pedi and facial for Simply Aesthetics that we're going to be drawing for. That's tomorrow. So all that and more is coming up in the show. Keep it here on Bolt FM.
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6: 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Mainly sunny skies today, a high of +9. Tonight, clear with a low of -3. Thursday, increasing cloud in the morning, high of 12. Mix of sun and cloud for Friday, high of 14. Sunshine on Saturday with a high of 9 and more sunny skies on Sunday with a high of 15.
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Gracie Abrams, good morning. Sarah Miller here with you on 107.5 Bolt FM. However your day is starting, I'm glad you're hanging out with me. We're looking for a high of 9 today and mainly sunny skies. An opportunity for you to make some floral embroidery flowers. We're going to talk about that after this. It's One Republic and Love Runs Out. Keep it right here on 107.5 Bolt FM. A great opportunity for you and mom coming up this weekend.

0: 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Looking for a high of +9 today and mainly sunny. Our Seymour Canada online auction has opened. 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You can bid, buy, and save on them and plan yourself a little vacation this summer. Now, coming up this weekend, it is Mother's Day, and there's a cool opportunity for you to learn how to do some embroidery and in floral. So, that means you get mom flowers that never die. Jennifer Fitzpatrick joins us to tell us more about this event.
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1: 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Spring flooding near Humboldt is expected to delay seeding and create challenges for farmers in the weeks ahead. Munster area farmer George Hintz says while fields are mostly clear, deep snow remains in fence lines and bush, continuing to feed runoff. He says rural municipalities now face significant repair work with damaged roads, likely forcing longer travel routes for producers. He estimates the time frames before farmers can begin seeding.
2: I would say the most optimistic, I would say 2 weeks, but realistically probably 3 weeks. But I suspect some of the larger farmers who have the bigger acres are probably, their fingernails are going down somewhat.
1: Officials say conditions are changing quickly and are urging caution around flooded areas and fast-moving water. A new facility to help students transition into a growing workforce was announced for the region. On Friday, the Sask government, BHP, and Carlton Trail College came together to announce the creation of the BHP Technical Training Center. Carlton Trail College CEO Amy Yeager says the training center will be important for growth.
3: It'll meet our current needs, but we're building for growth. We see a lot of growth in our industry, not only in the mining sector, but in our ag sector, in our manufacturing sectors. And so this building will help meet that need and be able to have the potential to meet the growing needs of the workforce, whether it be in those sectors or other sectors.
1: The Saskatchewan government will be supporting the training center with $4 million and an additional $1.9 million from BHP. The Saskatchewan government is seeking input from families in the province regarding placing limits on social media access for youth under the age of 16. A postcard will be mailed to households across the province in the coming days with several questions on possible social media limits and option for comments. The postcard includes prepaid postage for return mail by June 30th, 2026. The results will be tabulated over the summer. While a federal government considers possible changes for social media usage for those under 16, the survey will give Saskatchewan families an opportunity to voice their opinions on restrictions for social media platforms, including TikTok, Facebook, Instagram, YouTube, and Snapchat. May is Early Childhood Education Month in Saskatchewan, with officials highlighting continued investments in the sector. Education Minister Everett Hindley says the province is committed to helping children get their best start, noting there are now nearly 43,500 regulated childcare spaces. Locally, Katie Nichols says programs at the Humboldt Early Years Family Resource Center support not just children, but families as well.
4: All our programs work with the family, not just the child, so we can improve bonding moments and teach people how to play with the children and what supports can be in there for the family, not just the child.
1: The province plans to invest about $60 million this year into the early childhood workforce, including training and wages. When you see local news happening, tell us. 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
1: The dream remained the same for Connor Miller, even though the colors changed this time. After being traded to the Flin Flon Bombers from the Humboldt Broncos in January, the Lipton product played an important role in the Bombers' championship. He led Flin Flon in scoring during the postseason and was named the playoff MVP. Miller describes the moment when the Bombers won their first SJHL championship since 1993.
5: I don't even know how to explain it. It was definitely better than I thought it would be. You kind of just black out when that happens, and the amount of excitement that rushes over you is unimaginable, right? You don't even know what to think or do. It's just, things just happen, and just seeing the joy on everyone's face and the happiness and that all the work that we put in paid off and that we got it done in four was even more special, right? And
1: the Bombers headed to PEI on Tuesday as they get set to take part in the Centennial Cup. Nathan MacKinnon scored a goal and assisted on two more as the Colorado Avalanche rolled through Minnesota's newest netminder, Philip Gustafson, on their way to a 5-2 win over the Wild on Tuesday night, grabbing a 2-0 lead in the second-round playoff series. 2 days into their jobs, Toronto Maple Leafs top brass John Chayka and Matt Sundin were handed a gift, the number one selection in next month's NHL entry draft. The Leafs won the league's draft lottery Tuesday, dropping a franchise-altering decision onto a newly minted front office. Gavin McKenna and Ivar Sternberg have emerged as the two leading options at the top of this year's draft class. Ben Williamson drove in the winning run with a single after Yandy Diaz tied it with an RBI single as the Tampa Bay Rays rallied in the eighth to beat the Toronto Blue Jays 4-3 on Tuesday night for their fifth straight victory.
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1: Look for mainly sunny skies today as temperatures begin to warm up. We'll see a high of +9. Tonight, clear with winds to 15 kilometers an hour, low of -3. Thursday, increasing cloud in the morning with light winds, high of 12. Friday, mix of sun and cloud, high of 14. Saturday, sunny with a high of 9. And Sunday, sunny with a high up to 15. 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

Nikki Orr and Daisy, that's Sunroof. You've landed on 107.5 Bolt FM. I'm Sarah Miller. We're taking on the day together and saving you some cash with the Seymour Canada online auction. I'll tell you more after this. It's Lua Kala and Pretty Girl Era. Keep it right here on 107.5 Bolt FM.

0: Blue Collar, Pretty Girl Era. Hello, good morning. Sarah Miller here with you on 107.5 Bolts FM. I'm glad you're hanging out. We're looking at that Seymour Canada online auction, a way for you to save some cash while planning some summer trips. 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
13: 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Mainly sunny skies today, a high of +9. Tonight, clear with a low of -3. Thursday, increasing cloud in the morning, high of 12. Mix of sun and cloud for Friday, high of 14. Sunshine on Saturday with a high of 9, and more sunny skies on Sunday with a high of 15.
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2: Good morning. I'm Sarah Miller. Thanks for hanging out with me today. We got a special message in. It says special appreciation for Jason Friesen and John McKimmy for the RM of Spalding, the Watson of firefighters, and all of those who helped control the flooding on Iron Spring Creek and within the RM of Lakeside. We very much appreciate your planning, execution, and efforts during this fluid situation. Thanks a bunch from Catherine and Les Fetter. So thanks so much for sending that in. And if you guys have a shout out you'd like to share, you can always send us in a message. You can do that online at discoverhumboldt.com or shoot us a text. This time of year, it's definitely all of the neighbors helping neighbors with the flooding situation. And you can check out the latest updates online, discoverhumboldt.com, the highway hotline. And of course, if you go to Facebook, most of the area's RMs are sharing information as it becomes available as well. Can you

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1: 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The self-directed training program is being delivered through the Saskatchewan Association of Rural Municipalities. SARM's director

0: chapter on post-application monitoring and disposal. A limited supply of strychnine is expected to be available in early June. 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

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I say you look so fine that I really want to make you mine. 4, 5, 6, come on and get your kicks. 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
2: 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The government of Saskatchewan is asking residents for feedback on whether limits should be placed on social media use for young people under 16. In the coming days, households throughout the province will receive a mailed postcard containing questions about potential restrictions on youth access to social media, along with space for written comments. The postcard will include prepaid return postage and response can be sent back until June 30th. The province says it will review and compile the feedback over the summer months. As the federal government also explores possible rules around social media use for those under 16, Saskatchewan's survey aims to gather local perspective on platforms such as TikTok, Facebook, Instagram, YouTube, and Snapchat. The government of Saskatchewan is recognizing May as Early Childhood Education Month, highlighting the role educators play in shaping young learners. The month also includes Early Childhood Educator Appreciation Day on May 13th. In Humboldt, Katie Nickel with the Humboldt Early Years Family Resource Center says early learning programs are key to development.
3: Well, family resource centers provide crucial play-based education spaces for children. We nurture social, emotional, and cognitive development in children under six, which get them ready for school.
2: She says they provide play-based spaces that support children's social, emotional, and cognitive growth. The province says it continues to invest in early learning programs and childcare spaces to support families. Flooding continues to cause problems across east central Saskatchewan, particularly around Humboldt, following a rapid spring melt. A cool start to the season, followed by a sudden warm-up, triggered fast runoff, washing out roads and overwhelming culverts along the Watrous-Humboldt-Melfort corridor. Farmer George Hintz says temperatures jumped quickly late last week, causing flooding and dropping the snowpack.
4: When I look around my countryside, most of the fields are bare of snow, except for rock piles and fence lines and bush. Anywhere from 4 to 5 to 6 feet deep. The north side of a hill, perhaps, where the sun doesn't get at it, maybe. But for the most part, in the fields, the snow is gone.
2: Hintz adds that some grid roads now resemble waterfalls with water flowing over top and tearing away gravel and roadbeds. Officials remind drivers to obey road closures and check the highway hotline for updates. The government of Saskatchewan is investing in education through Carlton Trail College to help build a stronger workforce. That was on display last Friday with the announcement of the BHP Technical Training Center. Advanced Education Minister Ken Cheveldayoff views Humboldt as an economic hub.
5: Yes, it's located in rural Saskatchewan, but it is one of the driving forces of our economy. And right now in Saskatchewan, we have 60 projects in excess of $1 billion each. So over $60 billion of economic activity. And many of those projects are located close to the Humboldt area here. So as a Ministry of Advanced Education, we want to support the growth plan. We want to be there and we want to have those students that are educated to help that growth plan grow.
2: Work on the facility is expected to begin this summer, with the facility expected to open in the fall of 2027. When you see local news happening, tell us. Click on Submit News at discoverhumboldt.com or the Discover Humboldt app.
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2: It was a successful season on the ice for Connor Miller, helping the Flin Flon Bombers win their first SJHL championship since 1993. He also made a difference off the ice. Right after he was traded by the Humboldt Broncos in January, he was named the team's RBC Community Ambassador Award recipient. In November, Miller was the top fundraiser in the SJHL's Movember campaign. He explains why he goes above and beyond to help out.
6: It's just knowing that you're helping someone out that's in need, right? And you just never know when you might be that person. Knowing that it can change someone's life in a big way is definitely special. And helping out at the schools, like up in Flin Flon here, I worked at a school in a couple of grade 1 and 2 classes, and just seeing the joy on the kids' face when you come in every day, it makes them feel special, right? So just making people feel special and welcomed and that they're not alone definitely drives me.
2: The Bombers begin action at the Centennial Cup in PEI on Friday. Nathan MacKinnon scored a goal and assisted on two more as the Colorado Avalanche rolled through Minnesota's newest netminder, Philip Gustafson, on their way to a 5-2 win over the Wild on Tuesday night, grabbing a 2-0 lead in the second round playoff series. 2 days into their jobs, Toronto Maple Leafs top brass John Chayka and Matt Sundin were handed a gift, the number one selection in next month's NHL entry draft. The Leafs won the league's draft lottery Tuesday, dropping a franchise-altering decision onto a newly minted front office. Gavin McKenna and Ivar Sternberg have emerged as the two leading options at the top of this year's draft class. Ben Williamson drove in the winning run with a single after Yandy Diaz tied it with an RBI single as the Tampa Bay Rays rallied in the eighth to beat the Toronto Blue Jays 4-3 on Tuesday night for their fifth straight victory.
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2: We'll see sunny skies today with a high of +9. Tonight, clear with a low of -3. On Thursday, increasing cloud in the morning, light winds and a high of +12. Friday, a mix of sun and cloud, high is 14. Saturday, sunny skies, a high of 9, and 15 is your high on Sunday with sunny skies. In Humboldt, it's -3, in Watrous, -4. 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
9: 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Mainly sunny skies today, a high of +9. Tonight, clear with a low of -3. Thursday, increasing cloud in the morning, high of 12. Mix of sun and cloud for Friday, high of 14. Sunshine on Saturday with a high of 9. And more sunny skies on Sunday with a high of 15.
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Elton John with Dua Lipa. That's Cold Heart. Good morning. It's Sarah Miller here with you on 107.5 Bolt FM. I hope you're kicking the day off right. Maybe a warm cup of coffee in hand. That sun is up and it's going to be up to about 9 degrees today. There's an opportunity for you and a team to do some trivia coming up tomorrow. We're going to hear from Jennifer Fitzpatrick in just a few minutes. First, we have Andy Grammer. This is Honey, I'm Good. No!

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1: Good morning, Sir Miller here with you on 107.5 Bolt FM. Thanks for starting your day with me. That was Andy Grammer and Honey, I'm Good. It is 7:19. We're looking for a plus 9 today and mainly sunny skies. Hopefully you'll be able to enjoy a little bit of that sunshine. There is a trivia night tomorrow. Jennifer Fitzpatrick joins us to tell us how you can get involved.
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1: 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The government of Saskatchewan is asking residents for feedback on whether limits should be placed on social media use for young people under 16. In the coming days, households throughout the province will receive a mailed postcard containing questions about potential restrictions on youth access to social media, along with space for written comments. The postcard will include prepaid return postage and response can be sent back until June 30th. The province says it will review and compile the feedback over the summer months. As the federal government also explores possible rules around social media use for those under 16, Saskatchewan's survey aims to gather local perspective on platforms such as TikTok, Facebook, Instagram, YouTube, and Snapchat. The government of Saskatchewan is recognizing May as Early Childhood Education Month, highlighting the role educators play in shaping young learners. The month also includes Early Childhood Educator Appreciation Day on May 13th. In Humboldt, Katie Nickel with the Humboldt Early Years Family Resource Center says early learning programs are key to development.
2: Well, family resource centers provide crucial play-based education spaces for children. We nurture social, emotional, and cognitive development in children under six, which gets them ready for school.
1: She says they provide play-based spaces that support children's social, emotional, and cognitive growth. The province says it continues to invest in early learning programs and childcare spaces to support families. Flooding continues to cause problems across east central Saskatchewan, particularly around Humboldt, following a rapid spring melt. A cool start to the season, followed by a sudden warm-up, triggered fast runoff, washing out roads and overwhelming culverts along the Watrous-Humboldt-Melfort corridor. Farmer George Hintz says temperatures jumped quickly late last week, causing flooding and dropping the snowpack.
3: When I look around my countryside, most of the fields are bare of snow, except for rock piles and fence lines and bush. Anywhere from 4 to 5 to 6 feet deep. The north side of a hill, perhaps, where the sun doesn't get at it, maybe. But for the most part, in the fields, the snow is gone.
1: Hintz adds that some grid roads now resemble waterfalls, with water flowing over top and tearing away gravel and roadbeds. Officials remind drivers to obey road closures and check the highway hotline for updates. The government of Saskatchewan is investing in education through Carlton Trail College to help build a stronger workforce. That was on display last Friday with the announcement of the BHP Technical Training Center. Advanced Education Minister Ken Cheveldayoff views Humboldt as an economic hub.
4: Yes, it's located in rural Saskatchewan, but it is one of the driving forces of our economy. And right now in Saskatchewan, we have 60 projects in excess of $1 billion each. So over $60 billion of economic activity, and many of those projects are located close to the Humboldt area here. So as a Ministry of Advanced Education, we want to support the growth plan. We want to be there, and we want to have those students that are educated to help that growth plan grow.
1: Work on the facility is expected to begin this summer, with the facility expected to open in the fall of 2027. When you see local news happening, tell us. Click on Submit News at discoverhumboldt.com or the Discover Humboldt app.
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1: It was a successful season on the ice for Connor Miller, helping the Flin Flon Bombers win their first SJHL championship since 1993. He also made a difference off the ice. Right after he was traded by the Humboldt Broncos in January, he was named the team's RBC Community Ambassador Award recipient. In November, Miller was the top fundraiser in the SJHL's Movember campaign. He explains why he goes above and beyond to help out.
5: It's just knowing that you're helping someone out that's in need, right? And you just never know when you might be that person. Knowing that it can change someone's life in a big way is definitely special. And helping out at the schools, like up in Flin Flon here, I worked at a school in a couple grade 1 and 2 classes, and just seeing the joy on the kids' face when you come in every day, it makes them feel special, right? So just making people feel special and welcomed and that they're not alone definitely drives me.
1: The Bombers begin action at the Centennial Cup in PEI on Friday. Nathan MacKinnon scored a goal and assisted on two more as the Colorado Avalanche rolled through Minnesota's newest netminder, Philip Gustafson, on their way to a 5-2 win over the Wild on Tuesday night, grabbing a 2-0 lead in the second-round playoff series. 2 days into their jobs, Toronto Maple Leafs top brass John Chayka and Matt Sundin were handed a gift, the number one selection in next month's NHL entry draft. The Leafs won the league's draft lottery Tuesday, dropping a franchise-altering decision onto a newly minted front office. Gavin McKenna and Ivar Sternberg have emerged as the two leading options at the top of this year's draft class. Ben Williamson drove in the winning run with a single after Yandy Diaz tied it with an RBI single as the Tampa Bay Rays rallied in the eighth to beat the Toronto Blue Jays 4-3 on Tuesday night for their fifth straight victory.
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1: We'll see sunny skies today with a high of +9. Tonight, clear with a low of -3. On Thursday, increasing cloud in the morning, light winds and a high of +12. Friday, a mix of sun and cloud, high is 14. Saturday, sunny skies, a high of 9, and 15 is your high on Sunday with sunny skies. In Humboldt, it's -3, in Watrous, -4. 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

0: 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Good morning, Sarah Miller here with you. I hope you're having a fantastic day so far. We're going to jump into your gritting zone.
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12: 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Mainly sunny skies today, a high of plus 9. Tonight, clear with a low of minus 3. Thursday, increasing cloud in the morning, high of 12. Mix of sun and cloud for Friday, high of 14. Sunshine on Saturday with a high of 9, and more sunny skies on Sunday with a high of 15.
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0: Lady Gaga with Runaway. Good morning. 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Mother's Day is just around the corner, and if you're looking to get mom something special, I have some jewelry here that you could be winning for mom. It's a nice earring and necklace set from Diamonds of Detroit. I also have a gift certificate to Colony here in Humboldt that you could get mom. Perfect for oil changes. Or perhaps you want to get her a beautiful sweater. I have one for you, too. So if you want to get mom a special gift for Mother's Day and record a message for her, give me a call.
1: Messages for mom. 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
0: That's right, 306-682-0107. 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
2: 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Spring flooding near Humboldt is expected to delay seeding and create challenges for farmers in the weeks ahead. Munster area farmer George Hintz says while fields are mostly clear, deep snow remains in fence lines and bush, continuing to feed runoff. He says rural municipalities now face significant repair work with damaged roads, likely forcing longer travel routes for producers. He estimates the time frames before farmers can begin seeding.
3: I would say the most optimistic, I would say 2 weeks, but realistically probably 3 weeks. But I suspect some of the larger farmers who have the bigger acres are probably, their fingernails are going down somewhat.
2: Officials say conditions are changing quickly and are urging caution around flooded areas and fast-moving water.

0: New facility to help students transition into a growing workforce was announced for the region. On Friday, the Sask government, BHP, and Carlton Trail College came together to announce the creation of the BHP Technical Training Center. Carlton Trail College CEO Amy Yeager says the training center will be important for growth.
1: It'll meet our current needs, but we're building for growth. We see a lot of growth in our industry, not only in the mining sector, but in our ag sector, in our manufacturing sectors. And so this building will help meet that need and be able to have the potential to meet the growing needs of the workforce, whether it be in those sectors or other sectors.
0: The Saskatchewan government will be supporting the training center with $4 million and an additional $1.9 million from BHP. The Saskatchewan government is seeking input from families in the province regarding placing limits on social media access for youth under the age of 16. A postcard will be mailed to households across the province in the coming days with several questions on possible social media limits and option for comments. The postcard includes prepaid postage for return mail by June 30, 2026. The results will be tabulated over the summer. While the federal government considers possible changes for social media usage for those under 16, the survey will give Saskatchewan families an opportunity to voice their opinions on restrictions for social media platforms, including TikTok, Facebook, Instagram, YouTube, and Snapchat. May is Early Childhood Education Month in Saskatchewan, with officials highlighting continued investments in the sector. Education Minister Everett Hindley says the province is committed to helping children get their best start, noting there are now nearly 43,500 regulated childcare spaces. Locally, Katie Nichols says programs at the Humboldt Early Years Family Resource Center support not just children, but families as well.
2: All our programs work with the family, not just the child, so we can improve bonding moments and teach people how to play with the children and what supports can be in there for the family, not just the child.
0: The province plans to invest about $60 million this year into the early childhood workforce, including training and wages. When you see local news happening, tell us. 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
0: The dream remained the same for Connor Miller, even though the colors changed this time. After being traded to the Flin Flon Bombers from the Humboldt Broncos in January, the Lipton product played an important role in the Bombers' championship. He led Flin Flon in scoring during the postseason and was named the playoff MVP. Miller describes the moment when the Bombers won their first SJHL championship since 1993.
4: I don't even know how to explain it. It was definitely better than I thought it would be. You kind of just black out when that happens, and the amount of excitement that rushes over you is unimaginable, right? You don't even know what to think or do. It's just, things just happen, and just seeing the joy on everyone's face and the happiness and that all the work that we put in paid off and that we got it done in four was even more special, right? And
0: the Bombers headed to PEI on Tuesday as they get set to take part in the Centennial Cup. Nathan MacKinnon scored a goal and assisted on two more as the Colorado Avalanche rolled through Minnesota's newest netminder, Philip Gustafson, on their way to a 5-2 win over the Wild on Tuesday night, grabbing a 2-0 lead in the second round playoff series. 2 days into their jobs, Toronto Maple Leafs top brass John Chayka and Matt Sundin were handed a gift, the number one selection in next month's NHL entry draft. The Leafs won the league's draft lottery Tuesday, dropping a franchise-altering decision onto a newly minted front office. Gavin McKenna and Ivar Sternberg have emerged as the two leading options at the top of this year's draft class. Ben Williamson drove in the winning run with a single after Yandy Diaz tied it with an RBI single as the Tampa Bay Rays rallied in the eighth to beat the Toronto Blue Jays 4-3 on Tuesday night for their fifth straight victory.
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0: We'll see sunny skies today with a high of +9. Tonight, clear with a low of -3. On Thursday, increasing cloud in the morning, light winds and a high of +12. Friday, a mix of sun and cloud, high is 14. Saturday, sunny skies, a high of 9, and 15 is your high on Sunday with sunny skies. 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

0: Zara Larson and Midnight Sun. Good morning. Sarah Miller here with you on 107.5 Bolt FM. We're running through some messages for Mom as Mother's Day is just around the corner.
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10: 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Mainly sunny skies today, a high of plus 9. Tonight, clear with a low of minus 3. Thursday, increasing cloud in the morning, high of 12. Mix of sun and cloud for Friday, high of 14. Sunshine on Saturday with a high of 9. And more sunny skies on Sunday with a high of 15.
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I'm Sarah Miller. Thanks for joining me. 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

0: 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Good morning. Sarah Miller here with you. I'm going to be heading on out to McDonald's shortly. 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
1: Here's what's making local news at 107.5 Bolt FM and the Discover Humboldt app. I'm Maury Reblaski. Spring flooding near Humboldt is expected to delay seeding and create challenges for farmers in the weeks ahead. Munster area farmer George Hintz says while fields are mostly clear, deep snow remains in fence lines and bush, continuing to feed runoff. He says rural municipalities now face significant repair work with damaged roads, likely forcing longer travel routes for producers. He estimates the time frames before farmers can begin seeding.
2: I would say the most optimistic, I would say 2 weeks, but realistically probably 3 weeks. But I suspect some of the larger farmers who have the bigger acres are probably, their fingernails are going down somewhat.
1: Officials say conditions are changing quickly and are urging caution around flooded areas and fast-moving water. A new facility to help students transition into a growing workforce was announced for the region. On Friday, the Sask government, BHP, and Carlton Trail College came together to announce the creation of the BHP Technical Training Center. Carlton Trail College CEO Amy Yeager says the training center will be important for growth.
3: It'll meet our current needs, but we're building for growth. We see a lot of growth in our industry, not only in the mining sector, but in our ag sector, in our manufacturing sectors. And so this building will help meet that need and be able to have the potential to meet the growing needs of the workforce, whether it be in those sectors or other sectors.
1: The Saskatchewan government will be supporting the training center with $4 million and an additional $1.9 million from BHP. The Saskatchewan government is seeking input from families in the province regarding placing limits on social media access for youth under the age of 16. A postcard will be mailed to households across the province in the coming days with several questions on possible social media limits and option for comments. The postcard includes prepaid postage for return mail by June 30th, 2026. The results will be tabulated over the summer. While a federal government considers possible changes for social media usage for those under 16, the survey will give Saskatchewan families an opportunity to voice their opinions on restrictions for social media platforms, including TikTok, Facebook, Instagram, YouTube, and Snapchat. May is Early Childhood Education Month in Saskatchewan, with officials highlighting continued investments in the sector. Education Minister Everett Hindley says the province is committed to helping children get their best start, noting there are now nearly 43,500 regulated child care spaces. Locally, Katie Nichols says programs at the Humboldt Early Years Family Resource Center support not just children, but families as well.
4: All our programs work with the family, not just the child, so we can improve bonding moments and teach people how to play with the children and what supports can be in there for the family, not just the child.
1: The province plans to invest about $60 million this year into the early childhood workforce, including training and wages. 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
1: The dream remained the same for Connor Miller, even though the colors changed this time. After being traded to the Flin Flon Bombers from the Humboldt Broncos in January, the Lipton product played an important role in the Bombers' championship. He led Flin Flon in scoring during the postseason and was named the playoff MVP. Miller describes the moment when the Bombers won their first SJHL championship since 1993.
5: I don't even know how to explain it. It was definitely better than I thought it would be. You kind of just black out when that happens, and the amount of excitement that rushes over you is unimaginable, right? You don't even know what to think or do. It's just, things just happen, and just seeing the joy on everyone's face and the happiness and that all the work that we put in paid off and that we got it done in four was even more special, right? And
1: the Bombers headed to PEI on Tuesday as they get set to take part in the Centennial Cup. Nathan MacKinnon scored a goal and assisted on two more as the Colorado Avalanche rolled through Minnesota's newest netminder, Philip Gustafson, on their way to a 5-2 win over the Wild on Tuesday night, grabbing a 2-0 lead in the second round playoff series. 2 days into their jobs, Toronto Maple Leafs top brass John Chayka and Matt Sundin were handed a gift, the number one selection in next month's NHL entry draft. The Leafs won the league's draft lottery Tuesday, dropping a franchise-altering decision onto a newly minted front office. Gavin McKenna and Ivar Sternberg have emerged as the two leading options at the top of this year's draft class. Ben Williamson drove in the winning run with a single after Yandy Diaz tied it with an RBI single as the Tampa Bay Rays rallied in the eighth to beat the Toronto Blue Jays 4-3 on Tuesday night for their fifth straight victory.
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1: We'll see sunny skies today with a high of +9. Tonight, clear with a low of -3. On Thursday, increasing cloud in the morning, light winds and a high of +12. Friday, a mix of sun and cloud, high is 14. Saturday, sunny skies, a high of 9. And 15 is your high on Sunday with sunny skies. 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
9: 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Bidding continues until Wednesday, May 13th. Mainly sunny skies today, a high of plus 9. Tonight, clear with a low of minus 3. Thursday, increasing cloud in the morning, high of 12. Mix of sun and cloud for Friday, high of 14. Sunshine on Saturday with a high of 9. And more sunny skies on Sunday with a high of 15.
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0: Olivia Dean and So Easy. Good morning. I'm Sarah Miller. Thanks for joining me today. Don't forget, you can enter in online at discoverhumboldt.com for Classroom of the Month. We'll be doing another delivery at the end of May and one more in June. And that's it, wrapping up the school year. Talking to a teacher the other day, and it's like 50 days of school left. It doesn't seem like it because it doesn't seem necessarily that close to summer out there, but we are looking for a high of plus 9 today. We got some more music here for you. It's Cameron Whitcomb. It's You and Me. Keep it here on Bolt FM.
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1: Spring temperatures will finally arrive across a big part of Saskatchewan as we move forward through the balance of this week and into the weekend. But the only exception will be in the northeast, where flooding continues to be a problem. I'm meteorologist Drew Lerner for the Golden West Radio Network. For the most part, we're going to be dry today. In fact, this will be the sunniest day that we're going to have over the next 4 or 5 days. And that doesn't mean it's going to be a lousy weekend. It just means that we'll have a few more clouds around. There will be a chance for a little bit of precipitation. Early indications, though, suggest the first of those showers will likely be in the southwest corner of the region. And that will occur as we go forward into the day tomorrow. Now, the precipitation that's expected to occur at that point is not going to be very great. A trace upwards to 2 or 3 millimeters will occur, and the majority of that is expected to occur along and southwest of a line from around Kindersley to Assiniboia, and we'll look for that precipitation again to be mostly tomorrow, and it's not likely to get out of that corner of the province. Everybody else will be relatively dry biased. We will see another disturbance, though, pushing into the northwest part of Saskatchewan as we get out into Thursday night and into Friday morning. This system will have a little bit more potential for developing better, and we'll look for some scattered showers occurring on Friday, probably late morning in the north central part of the province, and then in the afternoon across the northeast and east central areas. The precipitation here could run upwards to 6 or 7 millimeters in a few areas in the east central part of the province, but we're not expecting that to be very common. Most amounts will be a trace upwards to maybe about 3 or 4 millimeters. That precipitation event will escape out of the province as we get into Friday night into Saturday morning. Now, there's some computer forecast models trying to bring another opportunity for some shower activity in on Sunday night going into Monday. I don't have a lot of confidence in that event. We'll keep a close eye on it over the next day or two. In the meantime, the temperatures are going to rebound. We are going to see the coolest air stay in the northeast part of the province. Those areas will see upper single digits to lower teens yet another day today, and we will expect their temperatures to warm up into the teens more solidly as we get out into Thursday through the weekend. The rest of the province will see warmer conditions, and we'll likely see the temperatures running mostly in the teens and some lower 20s as we go forward through the balance of the week and into the weekend. There will be nighttime temperatures that will stay above freezing in many areas, but those areas that get a little cooler will only get into the negative lower single digits. For the Golden West Radio Network, I'm meteorologist Drew Lerner.
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2: 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The government of Saskatchewan is asking residents for feedback on whether limits should be placed on social media use for young people under 16. In the coming days, households throughout the province will receive a mailed postcard containing questions about potential restrictions on youth access to social media, along with space for written comments. The postcard will include prepaid return postage, and response can be sent back until June 30th. The province says it will review and compile the feedback over the summer months. As the federal government also explores possible rules around social media use for those under 16, Saskatchewan Survey aims to gather local perspective on platforms such as TikTok, Facebook, Instagram, YouTube, and Snapchat. The government of Saskatchewan is recognizing May as Early Childhood Education Month, highlighting the role educators play in shaping young learners. The month also includes Early Childhood Educator Appreciation Day on May 13th. In Humboldt, Katie Nickel with the Humboldt Early Years Family Resource Center says early learning programs are key to development.
3: Well, family resource centers provide crucial play-based education spaces for children. We nurture social, emotional, and cognitive development in children under six, which gets them ready for school.
2: She says they provide play-based spaces that support children's social, emotional, and cognitive growth. The province says it continues to invest in early learning programs and childcare spaces to support families. Flooding continues to cause problems across east central Saskatchewan, particularly around Humboldt, following a rapid spring melt. A cool start to the season, followed by a sudden warm-up, triggered fast runoff, washing out roads and overwhelming culverts along the Watrous-Humboldt-Melfort corridor. Farmer George Hintz says temperatures jumped quickly late last week, causing flooding and dropping the snowpack.
4: When I look around my countryside, most of the fields are bare of snow, except for rock piles and fence lines and bush. Anywhere from 4 to 5 to 6 feet deep. The north side of a hill, perhaps, where the sun doesn't get at it, maybe. But for the most part, in the fields, the snow is gone.
2: Hintz adds that some grid roads now resemble waterfalls, with water flowing over top and tearing away gravel and roadbeds. Officials remind drivers to obey road closures and check the highway hotline for updates. The government of Saskatchewan is investing in education through Carlton Trail College to help build a stronger workforce. That was on display last Friday with the announcement of the BHP Technical Training Center. Advanced Education Minister Ken Cheveldayoff views Humboldt as an economic hub.
5: Yes, it's located in rural Saskatchewan, but it is one of the driving forces of our economy. And right now in Saskatchewan, we have 60 projects in excess of $1 billion each. So over $60 billion of economic activity. And many of those projects are located close to the Humboldt area here. So as a Ministry of Advanced Education, we want to support the growth plan. We want to be there, and we want to have those students that are educated to help that growth plan grow.
2: Work on the facility is expected to begin this summer, with the facility expected to open in the fall of 2027. When you see local news happening, tell us. Click on Submit News at discoverhumboldt.com or the Discover Humboldt app.
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2: It was a successful season on the ice for Connor Miller, helping the Flin Flon Bombers win their first SJHL championship since 1993. He also made a difference off the ice. Right after he was traded by the Humboldt Broncos in January, he was named the team's RBC Community Ambassador Award recipient. In November, Miller was the top fundraiser in the SJHL's Movember campaign. He explains why he goes above and beyond to help out.
7: It's just knowing that you're helping someone out that's in need, right? And you just never know when you might be that person. Knowing that it can change someone's life in a big way is definitely special. And helping out at the schools, like up in Flin Flon here, I worked at a school, in a couple of grade one and two classes, and just seeing the joy on the kids' face when you come in every day, it makes them feel special, right? So just making people feel special and welcomed and that they're not alone definitely drives me.
2: The Bombers begin action at the Centennial Cup in PEI on Friday. Nathan MacKinnon scored a goal and assisted on two more as the Colorado Avalanche rolled through Minnesota's newest netminder, Philip Gustafson, on their way to a 5-2 win over the Wild on Tuesday night, grabbing a 2-0 lead in the second-round playoff series. 2 days into their jobs, Toronto Maple Leafs top brass John Chayka and Matt Sundin were handed a gift, the number one selection in next month's NHL entry draft. The Leafs won the league's draft lottery Tuesday, dropping a franchise-altering decision onto a newly minted front office. Gavin McKenna and Ivar Sternberg have emerged as the two leading options at the top of this year's draft class. Ben Williamson drove in the winning run with a single after Yandy Diaz tied it with an RBI single as the Tampa Bay Rays rallied in the eighth to beat the Toronto Blue Jays 4-3 on Tuesday night for their fifth straight victory.
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2: We'll see sunny skies today with a high of +9. Tonight, clear with a low of -3. On Thursday, increasing cloud in the morning, light winds and a high of +12. Friday, a mix of sun and cloud, high is 14. Saturday, sunny skies, a high of 9, and 15 is your high on Sunday with sunny skies. 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
1: Hey, it's Sarah Miller back with you. I hope you're having a good day so far. We are on location for McHappy Day. Today's the day. It's McHappy Day. It's happening right now. And every time you order your favorite food or drink today, you're helping families stay close while their child receives medical care. A portion of all menu proceeds go to support Ronald McDonald House and local children's charities, providing meals, accommodations, and essential support for families who need it most. So whether it's your morning coffee, your midday break, your lunch break, or maybe even dinner tonight, you can make a count and help those that might need the Ronald McDonald houses. You can head to McDonald's, you can order on the app, you can order tableside, you can do whatever you need to do to get that food and drink, and you can be a part of something that truly matters. McHappy Day today, you can come on out, show up, say hi. You can also get some of their socks if they have any socks left. You can buy a heart and put your name on it and make a donation that way as well. Come on in and help make a difference for families who need it the most when their kids are sick. It's happening here today at McDonald's.
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7: 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Mainly sunny skies today, a high of +9. Tonight, clear with a low of -3. Thursday, increasing cloud in the morning, high of 12. Mix of sun and cloud for Friday, high of 14. Sunshine on Saturday with a high of 9. And more sunny skies on Sunday with a high of 15.
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15: 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Mainly sunny skies today, a high of plus 9. Tonight, clear with a low of minus 3. Thursday, increasing cloud in the morning, high of 12. Mix of sun and cloud for Friday, high of 14. Sunshine on Saturday with a high of 9 and more sunny skies on Sunday with a high of 15.
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1: Hey, it's Sarah Miller back with you, and today we are on location at McDonald's, and it's a great day to grab your favorite meal because it's McHappy Day. 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
2: Here's what's making local news at 107.5 Bolt FM and the Discover Humboldt app. I'm Maury Reblaski. Spring flooding near Humboldt is expected to delay seeding and create challenges for farmers in the weeks ahead. Munster area farmer George Hintz says while fields are mostly clear, deep snow remains in fence lines and bush, continuing to feed runoff. He says rural municipalities now face significant repair work with damaged roads, likely forcing longer travel routes for producers. He estimates the time frames before farmers can begin seeding.
3: I would say the most optimistic, I would say 2 weeks, but realistically, probably 3 weeks. But I suspect some of the larger farmers who have the bigger acres are probably their fingernails are going down somewhat.
2: Officials say conditions are changing quickly and are urging caution around flooded areas and fast-moving water. A new facility to help students transition into a growing workforce was announced for the region. On Friday, the Sask government, BHP, and Carlton Trail College came together to announce the creation of the BHP Technical Training Center. Carlton Trail College CEO Amy Yeager says the training center will be important for growth.
4: It'll meet our current needs, but we're building for growth. We see a lot of growth in our industry, not only in the mining sector, but in our ag sector, in our manufacturing sectors. And so this building will help meet that need and be able to have the potential to meet the growing needs of the workforce, whether it be in those sectors or other sectors.
2: The Saskatchewan government will be supporting the training center with $4 million and an additional $1.9 million from BHP. The Saskatchewan government is seeking input from families in the province regarding placing limits on social media access for youth under the age of 16. A postcard will be mailed to households across the province in the coming days with several questions on possible social media limits and option for comments. The postcard includes prepaid postage for return mail by June 30, 2026. The results will be tabulated over the summer. While a federal government considers possible changes for social media usage for those under 16, the survey will give Saskatchewan families an opportunity to voice their opinions on restrictions for social media platforms, including TikTok, Facebook, Instagram, YouTube, and Snapchat. May is Early Childhood Education Month in Saskatchewan, with officials highlighting continued investments in the sector. Education Minister Everett Hindley says the province is committed to helping children get their best start, noting there are now nearly 43,500 regulated child care spaces. Locally, Katie Nichols says programs at the Humboldt Early Years Family Resource Center support not just children, but families as well.
5: All our programs work with the family, not just the child, so we can improve bonding moments and teach people how to play with the children and what supports can be in there for the family, not just the child.
2: The province plans to invest about $60 million this year into the early childhood workforce, including training and wages. When you see local news happening, tell us. 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
2: The dream remained the same for Connor Miller, even though the colors changed this time. After being traded to the Flin Flon Bombers from the Humboldt Broncos in January, the Lipton product played an important role in the Bombers' championship. He led Flin Flon in scoring during the postseason and was named the playoff MVP. Miller describes the moment when the Bombers won their first SJHL championship since 1993.
6: I don't even know how to explain it. It was definitely better than I thought it would be. You kind of just black out when that happens, and the amount of excitement that rushes over you is unimaginable, right? You don't even know what to think or do. It's just, things just happen, and just seeing the joy on everyone's face and the happiness and that all the work that we put in paid off and that we got it done in four was even more special, right? And
2: the Bombers headed to PEI on Tuesday as they get set to take part in the Centennial Cup. Nathan MacKinnon scored a goal and assisted on two more as the Colorado Avalanche rolled through Minnesota's newest netminder, Philip Gustafson, on their way to a 5-2 win over the Wild on Tuesday night, grabbing a 2-0 lead in the second-round playoff series. 2 days into their jobs, Toronto Maple Leafs top brass John Chayka and Matt Sundin were handed a gift, the number one selection in next month's NHL entry draft. The Leafs won the league's draft lottery Tuesday, dropping a franchise-altering decision onto a newly minted front office. Gavin McKenna and Ivar Sternberg have emerged as the two leading options at the top of this year's draft class. Ben Williamson drove in the winning run with a single after Yandy Diaz tied it with an RBI single as the Tampa Bay Rays rallied in the eighth to beat the Toronto Blue Jays 4-3 on Tuesday night for their fifth straight victory.
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2: We'll see sunny skies today with a high of +9. Tonight, clear with a low of -3. On Thursday, increasing cloud in the morning, light winds and a high of +12. Friday, a mix of sun and cloud, high is 14. Saturday, sunny skies, a high of 9, and 15 is your high on Sunday with sunny skies. 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
9: 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Mainly sunny skies today, a high of plus 9. Tonight, clear with a low of minus 3. Thursday, increasing cloud in the morning, high of 12. Mix of sun and cloud for Friday, high of 14. Sunshine on Saturday with a high of 9. And more sunny skies on Sunday with a high of 15.
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1: Hey, Sarah Miller back with you. You're getting closer to your 11 o'clock hour. Maybe you're heading out for lunch, or maybe it's time for a coffee break. Well, don't miss it. Today is McHappy Day, happening at McDonald's here in Humboldt. 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They have some amazing new drinks as we're moving into the summer season and looking forward to trying those myself as well. 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
8: 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Mainly sunny skies today, a high of plus 9. Tonight, clear with a low of minus 3. Thursday, increasing cloud in the morning, high of 12. Mix of sun and cloud for Friday, high of 14. Sunshine on Saturday with a high of 9 and more sunny skies on Sunday with a high of 15.
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1: Hey, it's Sarah Miller. There's about 15 minutes before 11 o'clock, and today is McHappy Day. We're inviting you to come on down and be a part of something special here today at McDonald's, where every purchase you make will help support Ronald McDonald House programs and local children's charities. 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Whether it's a lunch, maybe a coffee, a pick-me-up, maybe donuts for the office, you can help make a difference. One in four Canadian families have either stayed at a Ronald McDonald House or know someone who has. And with 16 Ronald McDonald House programs in the country, you can help make a difference. There's also 21 Ronald McDonald House family rooms in different hospitals across Canada, offering a place to rest, steps away from the child's hospital room. And Ronald McDonald Houses provide families with the essential support they need so they can take care of their sick child. Lots of ways that you can help out. You can stop in and grab yourself some food. You can also buy some socks. You can donate some money and sign your name on a heart. Lots of ways to make a difference. And it's happening here today at McDonald's in Humboldt.
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2: 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The government of Saskatchewan is asking residents for feedback on whether limits should be placed on social media use for young people under 16. In the coming days, households throughout the province will receive a mailed postcard containing questions about potential restrictions on youth access to social media, along with space for written comments. The postcard will include prepaid return postage, and response can be sent back until June 30th. The province says it will review and compile the feedback over the summer months. As the federal government also explores possible rules around social media use for those under 16, Saskatchewan's survey aims to gather local perspective on platforms such as TikTok, Facebook, Instagram, YouTube, and Snapchat. The government of Saskatchewan is recognizing May as Early Childhood Education Month, highlighting the role educators play in shaping young learners. The month also includes Early Childhood Educator Appreciation Day on May 13th. In Humboldt, Katie Nickel with the Humboldt Early Years Family Resource Center says early learning programs are key to development.
3: Well, family resource centers provide crucial play-based education spaces for children. We nurture social, emotional, and cognitive development in children under six, which get them ready for school.
2: She says they provide play-based spaces that support children's social, emotional, and cognitive growth. The province says it continues to invest in early learning programs and childcare spaces to support families. Flooding continues to cause problems across east central Saskatchewan, particularly around Humboldt, following a rapid spring melt. A cool start to the season, followed by a sudden warm-up, triggered fast runoff, washing out roads and overwhelming culverts along the Watrous-Humboldt-Melfort corridor. Farmer George Hintz says temperatures jumped quickly late last week, causing flooding and dropping the snowpack.
4: When I look around my countryside, most of the fields are bare of snow, except for rock piles and fence lines and bush. Anywhere from 4 to 5 to 6 feet deep. The north side of a hill, perhaps, where the sun doesn't get at it, maybe. But for the most part, in the fields, the snow is gone.
2: Hintz adds that some grid roads now resemble waterfalls, with water flowing over top and tearing away gravel and roadbeds. Officials remind drivers to obey road closures and check the highway hotline for updates. The government of Saskatchewan is investing in education through Carlton Trail College to help build a stronger workforce. That was on display last Friday with the announcement of the BHP Technical Training Center. Advanced Education Minister Ken Cheveldayoff views Humboldt as an economic hub.
5: Yes, it's located in rural Saskatchewan, but it is one of the driving forces of our economy. And right now in Saskatchewan, we have 60 projects in excess of $1 billion each. So over $60 billion of economic activity. And many of those projects are located close to the Humboldt area here. So as a Ministry of Advanced Education, we want to support the growth plan. We want to be there, and we want to have those students that are educated to help that growth plan grow.
2: Work on the facility is expected to begin this summer, with the facility expected to open in the fall of 2027. When you see local news happening, tell us. Click on Submit News at discoverhumboldt.com or the Discover Humboldt app.
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2: It was a successful season on the ice for Connor Miller, helping the Flin Flon Bombers win their first SJHL championship since 1993. He also made a difference off the ice. Right after he was traded by the Humboldt Broncos in January, he was named the team's RBC Community Ambassador Award recipient. In November, Miller was the top fundraiser in the SJHL's Movember campaign. He explains why he goes above and beyond to help out.
6: It's just knowing that you're helping someone out that's in need, right? And you just never know when you might be that person. Knowing that it can change someone's life in a big way is definitely special. And helping out at the schools, like up in Flin Flon here, I worked at a school in a couple grade 1 and 2 classes, and just seeing the joy on the kids' face when you come in every day, it makes them feel special, right? So just just making people feel special and welcomed and that they're not alone definitely drives me.
2: The Bombers begin action at the Centennial Cup in PEI on Friday. Nathan MacKinnon scored a goal and assisted on two more as the Colorado Avalanche rolled through Minnesota's newest netminder, Philip Gustafson, on their way to a 5-2 win over the Wild on Tuesday night, grabbing a 2-0 lead in the second-round playoff series. 2 days into their jobs, Toronto Maple Leafs top brass John Chayka and Matt Sundin were handed a gift, the number one selection in next month's NHL entry draft. The Leafs won the league's draft lottery Tuesday, dropping a franchise-altering decision onto a newly minted front office. Gavin McKenna and Ivar Sternberg have emerged as the two leading options at the top of this year's draft class. Ben Williamson drove in the winning run with a single after Yandy Diaz tied it with an RBI single as the Tampa Bay Rays rallied in the eighth to beat the Toronto Blue Jays 4-3 on Tuesday night for their fifth straight victory.
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2: We'll see sunny skies today with a high of +9. Tonight, clear with a low of -3. On Thursday, increasing cloud in the morning, light winds and a high of +12. Friday, a mix of sun and cloud, high is 14. Saturday, sunny skies, a high of 9, and 15 is your high on Sunday with sunny skies. 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
10: 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Mainly sunny skies today, a high of plus 9. Tonight, clear with a low of minus 3. Thursday, increasing cloud in the morning, high of 12. Mix of sun and cloud for Friday, high of 14. Sunshine on Saturday with a high of 9. And more sunny skies on Sunday with a high of 15.
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15: 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Bidding continues until Wednesday, May 13th. Mainly sunny skies today, a high of +9. Tonight, clear with a low of -3. Thursday, increasing cloud in the morning, high of 12. Mix of sun and cloud for Friday, high of 14. Sunshine on Saturday with a high of 9, and more sunny skies on Sunday with a high of 15.
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1: Producers in designated areas in Alberta and Saskatchewan looking to use strychnine for Richardson ground squirrel control can now take part in the online training program. The self-directed training program is being delivered through the Saskatchewan Association of Rural Municipalities. SARM's Director of Capacity, Building and Programs, Dustin Resch, says it covers four main chapters.
2: Biology and control of Richardson's ground squirrel, how to read the strychnine labels and use strychnine in a producer context. There's a chapter on integrated pest management and particularly paying attention to non-target species and how to ensure that non-target species aren't, of course, captured by the bait and the like. And lastly, there's a chapter on the strychnine stewardship program that's run by each respective government.
1: There is also a chapter on post-application monitoring and disposal. A limited supply of strychnine is expected to be available in early June. Links to register can be found in the story on our website. For Golden West, I'm Glendalee Allen Vossler.
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8: As temperatures rise, the City of Humboldt CSO program is reminding residents to prepare for the spring melt. 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
0: Your inbox just got a whole lot more local. 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
2: 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Spring flooding near Humboldt is expected to delay seeding and create challenges for farmers in the weeks ahead. Munster area farmer George Hintz says while fields are mostly clear, deep snow remains in fence lines and bush, continuing to feed runoff. He says rural municipalities now face significant repair work with damaged roads, likely forcing longer travel routes for producers. He estimates the time frames before farmers can begin seeding.
3: I would say the most optimistic, I would say 2 weeks, but realistically probably 3 weeks. But I suspect some of the larger farmers who have the bigger acres are probably their fingernails are going down somewhat.
2: Officials say conditions are changing quickly and are urging caution around flooded areas and fast-moving water. A new facility to help students transition into a growing workforce was announced for the region. On Friday, the SAS government, BHP, and Carlton Trail College came together to announce the creation of the BHP Technical Training Center. Carlton Trail College CEO Amy Yeager says the training center will be important for growth.
4: It'll meet our current needs, but we're building for growth. We see a lot of growth in our industry, not only in the mining sector, but in our ag sector, in our manufacturing sectors. And so this building will help meet that need and be able to have the potential to meet the growing needs of the workforce, whether it be in those sectors or other sectors.
2: The Saskatchewan government will be supporting the training center with $4 million and an additional $1.9 million from BHP. The Saskatchewan government is seeking input from families in the province regarding placing limits on social

0: media access for youth under the age of 16. A postcard will be mailed to households across the province in the coming days with several questions on possible social media limits and option for comments. The postcard includes prepaid postage for return mail by June 30th, 2026. The results will be tabulated over the summer. While the federal government considers possible changes for social media usage for those under 16, the survey will give Saskatchewan families an opportunity to voice their opinions on restrictions for social media platforms, including TikTok, Facebook, Instagram, YouTube, and Snapchat. May is Early Childhood Education Month in Saskatchewan, with officials highlighting continued investments in the sector. Education Minister Everett Hindley says the province is committed to helping children get their best start, noting there are now nearly 43,500 regulated childcare spaces. Locally, Katie Nichols says programs at the Humboldt Early Years Family Resource Center support not just children, but families as well.
1: All our programs work with the family, not just the child, so we can improve bonding moments and teach people how to play with the children and what supports can be in there for the family, not just the child.
0: The province plans to invest about $60 million this year into the early childhood workforce, including training and wages. When you see local news happening, tell us. 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
0: The dream remained the same for Connor Miller, even though the colors changed this time. After being traded to the Flin Flon Bombers from the Humboldt Broncos in January, the Lipton product played an important role in the Bombers championship. He led Flin Flon in scoring during the postseason and was named the playoff MVP. Miller describes the moment when the Bombers won their first SJHL championship since 1993.
3: I don't even know how to explain it. It was definitely better than I thought it would be. You kind of just black out when that happens, and the amount of excitement that rushes over you is unimaginable, right? You don't even know what to think or do. It's just, things just happen, and just seeing the joy on everyone's face and the happiness and that all the work that we put in paid off and that we got it done in four was even more special, right? And
0: the Bombers headed to PEI on Tuesday as they get set to take part in the Centennial Cup. Nathan MacKinnon scored a goal and assisted on two more as the Colorado Avalanche rolled through Minnesota's newest netminder, Philip Gustafson, on their way to a 5-2 win over the Wild on Tuesday night, grabbing a 2-0 lead in the second-round playoff series. 2 days into their jobs, Toronto Maple Leafs top brass John Chayka and Matt Sundin were handed a gift, the number one selection in next month's NHL entry draft. The Leafs won the league's draft lottery Tuesday, dropping a franchise-altering decision onto a newly minted front office. Gavin McKenna and Ivar Sternberg have emerged as the two leading options at the top of this year's draft class. Ben Williamson drove in the winning run with a single after Yandy Diaz tied it with an RBI single as the Tampa Bay Rays rallied in the eighth to beat the Toronto Blue Jays 4-3 on Tuesday night for their fifth straight victory.
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0: We'll see sunny skies today with a high of +9. Tonight, clear with a low of -3. On Thursday, increasing cloud in the morning, light winds and a high of +12. Friday, a mix of sun and cloud, high is 14. Saturday, sunny skies, a high of 9. And 15 is your high on Sunday with sunny skies. 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
1: Good afternoon and welcome to Mick Happy Day. We'll talk more about that in less than 10 minutes. I'm Ken O'Neill with Tame Impala and Jennie from Blackpink, Dracula.

0: Jesse LaBelle and One Last Night. Good afternoon. It's Ken O'Neill. Olivia Dean next with So Easy to Fall in Love. It's okay. Eat the fries. Today is the 32nd annual McHappy Day at McDonald's. 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And who's not due for a Big Mac?
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11: 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High plus 9 this afternoon, clear skies tonight and a low of minus 3. For Thursday, increasing cloud, a high of 12. Friday, a mix of sun and cloud, a high of 14. Saturday, sunshine, a high of 9. And Sunday, expect sunny skies with a high of 15.
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0: Santa Monica. That's Theory of a Dead Man. And I'm Ken O'Neill. The Toronto Blue Jays on another losing streak. Three in a row now. Maybe they can win one in Tampa this afternoon. They're playing right now. They've got tomorrow off, then three against the Angels beginning Friday. They're back home Monday to play the Rays again.
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14: 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Bidding continues until Wednesday, May 13th. High plus 9 this afternoon, clear skies tonight and a low of minus 3. For Thursday, increasing cloud, a high of 12. Friday, a mix of sun and cloud, a high of 14. Saturday, sunshine, a high of 9. And Sunday, expect sunny skies with a high of 15.
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0: Preston, Pablo, and for keeps, it's Ken O'Neill. Are you ready for some Canadian football? The CFL preseason kicks off on the May long weekend on holiday Monday. The Saskatchewan Roughriders will be in Calgary. Now, ahead of that, this coming Monday, tickets will go on sale for the Grey Cup. It's in Calgary this November, the sixth time the Stampede City gets to host the big game. Armin van Buuren and Trevor Guthrie next.
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2: Get the news you need when you need it by downloading the Discover Humboldt app. I'm Blaine Wiley. Here's us making local news this hour. An online safety session in Humboldt is highlighting growing concerns for youth in rural communities. The event, hosted by Prairie Gateway Settlement Services, brought together students, parents, and the public to discuss the risk young people face online. RCMP Community Program Officer Shanda Hetzel told the audience that online activity can have real-world consequences, including legal trouble. She talked about the presence of those seeking to exploit youth.
3: Absolutely. It's about knowing the red flags of the online predators, because they're not going to outright say that they're an online predator. They're going to have different types of behavior to lure kids and youth online.
2: Officials say awareness and education are key as digital risks continue to grow in smaller communities. The Humboldt District Museum is hosting an event on May 20th, exploring the thrill of geocaching. Marvin Renneberg of Munster is presenting at the event and shares how he got into geocaching.
4: Well, I guess about 16 years ago, my son started geocaching, and he was telling us about this. And I guess from there, we started, and we've been going strong for the last 16 or so years. So, yeah, we find it enjoyable.
2: The event is open to everyone who would like to learn more. Saskatchewan residents are using Sarcan services more now than ever before. Director of Recycling Operations Kevin Acton says that the numbers are in for 2024-25, and 491 million beverage containers were diverted from provincial landfills. That's about 43 million pounds of material.
5: Energy savings, our system is equivalent of avoiding about 10,500 cars on the road annually. That's the energy avoided by using the Sarcan system, and the energy saved by recycling at Sarcan is equivalent to powering the city as size of Moose Jaw, Prince Albert for a year.
2: That's not all. Saskatchewan's return rate was 82.6% of total beverage containers sold, which far exceeds the national average of 75.9%. Sarcan also collected 130,000 pounds of batteries. When it comes to surgical care, a new milestone has been reached in Saskatchewan. Between April 1st of 2025 and March 31st of 2026,

0: more than 102,000 surgeries and procedures were performed in the province. This marks the second consecutive year there's been more than 100,000 surgical procedures in Saskatchewan. The total surgical wait list decreased by about 2% over the past year. Through the patient's first health care plan, Saskatchewan's renewed the commitment to perform 450,000 surgeries between April 1st, 2025 and March 31st, 2029, while working toward a three-month wait time target for most procedures by March 31st, 2030. The plan focuses on expanding operating room capacity, improving coordination across the health system, and ensuring patients can receive care as quickly and as close to home as possible. News on the go, download the Discover Humboldt app.
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0: Two games in the NHL playoffs tonight. The Montreal Canadiens and the Buffalo Sabres will kick off their series. Montreal outlasted the Tampa Bay Lightning in a memorable seven-game series, while the Sabres beat the Boston Bruins in six games. The other game tonight, we'll see the Anaheim Ducks score off the Vegas Golden Knights. Vegas has jumped out to a 1-0 lead in that series. The nominees are in for the NHL Selke Trophy: Nick Suzuki of the Montreal Canadiens, Anthony Cirelli of the Tampa Bay Lightning, and Brock Nelson of the Colorado Avalanche are the candidates for the league's top defensive forward. The first round of the WHL Prospects Draft will go tonight. The Kelowna Rockets will hold the first pick. The league will be holding just one draft this year, after the last few years holding separate U.S. drafts. The rest of the draft, beginning with round two, starts tomorrow. The PWHL will be expanding to the Motor City. Today, the league announced they will be expanding to Detroit next season. Now, up to nine teams, the PWHL could see three more teams join the league next year. The news isn't good for Blue Jays pitcher Max Scherzer. This morning, Scherzer told reporters in Tampa Bay that he's searching for answers for his injured forearm. The Blue Jays pitcher says he'll be asking doctors for another opinion soon. The Saskatchewan Roughriders and the rest of the CFL kicked off the 2026 season with each squad holding their rookie camp. Among the newcomers in Saskatoon for the Roughriders is former LA Ram running back Darrell Henderson Jr. Quarterbacks Trevor Harris, Jack Cohn, and Tommy Stevens are also in Saskatoon for rookie camp. And two games in the NBA playoffs tonight, the Philadelphia 76ers meet the New York Knicks, with the Knicks leading one game to none, and the Minnesota Timberwolves will visit the San Antonio Spurs. The Timberwolves have a 1-0 advantage.
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0: Today mainly sunny with a high of 9. Tonight clear sky, low of -3. Tomorrow becoming cloudy in the morning, high 12. Friday mix of sun and cloud, a high of 14. Saturday sunny with a high of 9. Sunday sunny with a high of 15. Get the latest forecast at your fingertips. 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

Number one song on American Top 40 with Ryan Seacrest. What is it now? 5 weeks in a row. Bruno Mars. This is I Just Might.

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8: 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High at +9 this afternoon, clear skies tonight and a low of -3. For Thursday, increasing cloud, a high of 12. Friday, a mix of sun and cloud, a high of 14. Saturday, sunshine, a high of 9. And Sunday, expect sunny skies with a high of 15.
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7: 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High plus 9 this afternoon, clear skies tonight and a low of minus 3. For Thursday, increasing cloud, a high of 12. Friday, a mix of sun and cloud, a high of 14. Saturday, sunshine, a high of 9. And Sunday, expect sunny skies with a high of 15.
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0: Mariana's Trench and Stutter, Alex Warren in there too. Noah Kahn is the musical guest on Saturday Night Live this weekend. 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
2: Get the news you need when you need it by downloading the Discover Humboldt app. I'm Blaine Weiland. Here's what's making local news this hour. The numbers are in, and Sarkan accomplished some impressive feats in 2024-25. That's from Director of Recycling Operations, Kevin Acton.
3: It was a great year. We diverted 491 million beverage containers from provincial landfills, so that's almost half a billion, very close. So that's a significant volume of containers. Total weight for that is about 43 million pounds of material.
2: He says Saskatchewan's return rate was 82.6% of total beverage containers sold, which far exceeds the national average of 75.9%. Taking a step away from beverage containers, Sarkan also started collecting flexible plastics, styrofoam, grocery bags, and glass province-wide in December of 2024.
3: And last year was sort of the first, 2025 was the first full year of that material coming in. So that's been really exciting. A lot of people coming to the depots, and we've had good volumes of that coming in as well.
2: Acton adds that Sarkan is always growing and expanding, with new depots cropping up in Estevan, Grenfell, Waka, and Martinsville this year. Parents and youth in Humboldt are being urged to think twice about what they share online. During a community session led by the RCMP, presenter Shanda Hetzel warned that even private posts can be widely accessed. She says sharing personal details like photos, passwords, or locations can put youth at risk of exploitation.
4: For social media, those who are 13 and older legally can have social media. If they're under that, then usually these online predators, if they can't access them through the social media, they're accessing them through the gaming platforms, and that would be those who are the younger ages.
2: The session also raised concerns about online predators and emerging threats like AI-generated deepfakes used in cases of blackmail. Organizers say digital literacy and vigilance remain the strongest tools to keep young people safe online. Geocaching has been around since 2000 and is like a large worldwide treasure hunt. Local cacher Marvin Renneberg shares where he has been with his journey.
5: When we go on trips, we've gone geocaching kind of all over the world already. I guess the farthest one would be we found some in Africa. We found some in Bali, Germany, different places already.
2: The Humboldt District Museum is hosting events with Renneberg so everyone can learn more. A Saskatoon MLA has decided to leave the NDP caucus and sit as an independent in the legislature. Saskatoon Centre MLA Betty Nippy Albright is Saskatchewan's only sitting First Nation female MLA. In a written statement on Facebook, Nippy Albright said she had not felt the support or respect required to carry out her work

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0: Two games in the NHL playoffs tonight. The Montreal Canadiens and the Buffalo Sabres will kick off their series. Montreal outlasted the Tampa Bay Lightning in a memorable seven-game series, while the Sabres beat the Boston Bruins in six games. The other game tonight, we'll see the Anaheim Ducks score off the Vegas Golden Knights. Vegas has jumped out to a 1-0 lead in that series. The nominees are in for the NHL Selke Trophy: Nick Suzuki of the Montreal Canadiens, Anthony Cirelli of the Tampa Bay Lightning, and Brock Nelson of the Colorado Avalanche are the candidates for the league's top defensive forward. The first round of the WHL Prospects Draft will go tonight. The Kelowna Rockets will hold the first pick. The league will be holding just one draft this year, after the last few years holding separate U.S. drafts. The rest of the draft, beginning with round two, starts tomorrow. The PWHL will be expanding to the Motor City. Today, the league announced they will be expanding to Detroit next season. Now, up to nine teams, the PWHL could see three more teams join the league next year. The news isn't good for Blue Jays pitcher Max Scherzer. This morning, Scherzer told reporters in Tampa Bay that he's searching for answers for his injured forearm. The Blue Jays pitcher says he'll be asking doctors for another opinion soon. The Saskatchewan Roughriders and the rest of the CFL kicked off the 2026 season with each squad holding their rookie camp. Among the newcomers in Saskatoon for the Roughriders is former LA Ram running back Daryl Henderson Jr. Quarterbacks Trevor Harris, Jack Cohn, and Tommy Stevens are also in Saskatoon for rookie camp. And two games in the NBA playoffs tonight, the Philadelphia 76ers meet the New York Knicks, with the Knicks leading one game to none, and the Minnesota Timberwolves will visit the San Antonio Spurs. The Timberwolves have a 1-0 advantage.
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0: Today, mainly sunny with a high of 9. Tonight, clear sky, low of -3. Tomorrow, becoming cloudy in the morning, high at 12. Friday, mix of sun and cloud, a high of 14. Saturday, sunny with a high of 9. Sunday, sunny with a high of 15. Get the latest forecast at your fingertips. 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
10: 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High plus 9 this afternoon, clear skies tonight and a low of minus 3. For Thursday, increasing cloud, a high of 12. Friday, a mix of sun and cloud, a high of 14. Saturday, sunshine, a high of 9. And Sunday, expect sunny skies with a high of 15.
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8: 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Bidding continues until Wednesday, May 13th. High plus 9 this afternoon, clear skies tonight and a low of minus 3. For Thursday, increasing cloud, a high of 12. Friday, a mix of sun and cloud, a high of 14. Saturday, sunshine, a high of 9. And Sunday, expect sunny skies with a high of 15.
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9: You played it cool and I played it dumb. 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

0: Ghosts and Stuff from Deadmau5. I'm Ken O'Neill. In just a minute, we'll hear Ed Sheeran's Shivers. In the NHL draft lottery last night, everything came up Maple Leafs. Toronto gets first pick. For the other Canadian teams, Vancouver gets to pick third, Calgary sixth, and Winnipeg eighth. Top choices this year. We know Toronto will likely grab Gavin McKenna or maybe Ivar Stenberg. The 2026 NHL draft, June 26th from KeyBank Center in Buffalo.
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2: Get the news you need when you need it by downloading the Discover Humboldt app. I'm Blaine Wiley. Here's us making local news this hour. An online safety session in Humboldt is highlighting growing concerns for youth in rural communities. The event, hosted by Prairie Gateway Settlement Services, brought together students, parents, and the public to discuss the risk young people face online. RCMP Community Program Officer Shanda Hetzel told the audience that online activity can have real-world consequences, including legal trouble. She talked about the presence of those seeking to exploit youth.
3: Absolutely. It's about knowing the red flags of the online predators, because they're not going to outright say that they're an online predator. They're going to have different types of behavior to lure kids and youth online.
2: Officials say awareness and education are key as digital risks continue to grow in smaller communities. The Humboldt District Museum is hosting an event on May 20th, exploring the thrill of geocaching. Marvin Renneberg of Munster is presenting at the event and shares how he got into geocaching.
4: Well, I guess about 16 years ago, my son started geocaching, and he was telling us about this. And I guess from there, we started, and we've been going strong for the last 16 or so years. So, yeah, we find it enjoyable.
2: The event is open to everyone who would like to learn more. Saskatchewan residents are using Sarcan services more now than ever before. Director of Recycling Operations Kevin Acton says that the numbers are in for 2024-25.

0: and 491 million beverage containers were diverted from provincial landfills. That's about 43 million pounds of material.
1: Energy savings, our system is equivalent of avoiding about 10,500 cars on the road annually. That's the energy avoided by using the Sarcan system, and the energy saved by recycling at Sarcan is equivalent to powering the city the size of Moose Jaw or Prince Albert for a year.
0: That's not all. Saskatchewan's return rate was 82.6% of total beverage containers sold, which far exceeds the national average of 75.9%. Sarcan also collected 130,000 pounds of batteries. When it comes to surgical care, a new milestone has been reached in Saskatchewan. Between April 1st of 2025 and March 31st of 2026, more than 102,000 surgeries and procedures were performed in the province. This marks the second consecutive year there's been more than 100,000 surgical procedures in Saskatchewan. The total surgical wait list decreased by about 2% over the past year. Through the patient's first health care plan, Saskatchewan has renewed the commitment to perform 450,000 surgeries between April 1st, 2025 and March 31st, 2029, while working toward a three-month wait time target for most procedures by March 31st, 2030. The plan focuses on expanding operating room capacity, improving coordination across the health system, and ensuring patients can receive care as quickly and as close to home as possible. News on the go, download the Discover Humboldt app.
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0: Tropicana Field hasn't been kind to the Toronto Blue Jays, and that trend continued this week. In the first trip back since 2024, the Blue Jays were swept by the Tampa Bay Rays, finished off by a 3-0 loss today. The Rays won their 10th straight game at the Trop. Toronto could only muster up 4 hits in the loss. Patrick Corbin took the loss. He tossed 5 1/3 innings, allowing a pair of runs on 5 hits. The Blue Jays' record drops down to 16-21 on the year, and they finish off a 7-game road trip going 2-5. They will head home, have the day off on Thursday, and begin a series with the LA Angels on Friday. 2 games tonight in the NHL playoffs. Montreal Canadiens will take on the Buffalo Sabres as they get their second-round series underway. Montreal outlasted the Tampa Bay Lightning in a memorable 7-game series, while the Sabres beat the Boston Bruins in 6 games. The other game tonight, we'll see the Anaheim Ducks square off with the Vegas Golden Knights. Vegas leads the series 1-0. The nominees are in for the NHL Selke Trophy: Nick Suzuki of the Montreal Canadiens, Anthony Cirelli of the Tampa Bay Lightning, and Brock Nelson of the Colorado Avalanche are the candidates for the league's top defensive award. The first round of the WHL Prospects Draft will go tonight. The Kelowna Rockets hold the first overall pick. The rest of the draft, beginning with round 2, kicks off tomorrow. The PWHL will be expanding to the Motor City. Today, the league announced they'll be expanding to Detroit next season. Now up to 9 teams, the PWHL could see 3 more teams join the league next year. With rookie camp getting underway on Wednesday in the CFL, the Saskatchewan Roughriders have signed a veteran with local connections. The Green and White have agreed to a deal with linebacker Ryder Varga. Last week, the Regina Native was released by the Toronto Argonauts. Drafted by the BC Lions in the third round of the 2022 draft, Varga spent 2 seasons with the Lions. In his second campaign in BC, he registered 73 defensive tackles. In 2 games tonight in the NBA playoffs, the Philadelphia 76ers meet the New York Knicks. The Knicks lead 1-0, and the Minnesota Timberwolves visit the San Antonio Spurs, with the Timberwolves leading 1-0.
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0: Today mainly sunny with a high of 9. Tonight, clear sky, low of -3. Tomorrow, becoming cloudy in the morning, high at 12. Friday, mix of sun and cloud, a high of 14. Saturday, sunny with a high of 9. Sunday, sunny with a high of 15. Get the latest forecast at your fingertips. 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

0: Stereo Love, Edward Mea. I'm Ken O'Neill. Zara Larsson and Midnight Sun is next. 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
14: 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High plus 9 this afternoon, clear skies tonight and a low of minus 3. For Thursday, increasing cloud, a high of 12. Friday, a mix of sun and cloud, a high of 14. Saturday, sunshine, a high of 9. And Sunday, expect sunny skies with a high of 15.
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0: Tame Impala and Jenny from Blackpink together with Dracula. That's coming up next. I'm Ken O'Neill. 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
13: 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Bidding continues until Wednesday, May 13th. High plus 9 this afternoon, clear skies tonight and a low of minus 3. For Thursday, increasing cloud, a high of 12. Friday, a mix of sun and cloud, a high of 14. Saturday, sunshine, a high of 9. And Sunday, expect sunny skies with a high of 15.
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0: Nelly Furtado, All Good Things Must Come to an End. Shaboozy coming up in just a minute with good news. I'm Ken O'Neill. Mother's Day is on Sunday, which means you still have some time to put together a great Mother's Day gift. If you're grown and out of the house, here's a tip. Call your mom this week to set up a time to see her this weekend. It doesn't necessarily have to be on Sunday. Half the gift is her knowing that she'll be celebrated. And the earlier call to set this up, the more brownie points you'll receive on the weekend.
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0: and Sarkhan accomplish some impressive feats in 2024-25. That's from Director of Recycling Operations, Kevin Acton.
1: It was a great year. We diverted 491 million beverage containers from provincial landfills, so that's almost half a billion, very close. So that's a significant volume of containers. Total weight for that is about 43 million pounds of material.
0: He says Saskatchewan's return rate was 82.6% of total beverage containers sold, which far exceeds the national average of 75.9%. Taking a step away from beverage containers, Sarkhan also started collecting flexible plastics, styrofoam, grocery bags, and glass province-wide in December of 2024.
1: And last year was sort of the first, 2025 was the first full year of that material coming in. So that's been really exciting. A lot of people coming to the depots, and we've had good volumes of that coming in as well.
0: Acton adds that Sarkhan is always growing and expanding, with new depots cropping up in Estevan, Grenfell, Waka, and Martinsville this year. Parents and youth in Humboldt are being urged to think twice about what they share online. During a community session led by the RCMP, presenter Shanda Hetzel warned that even private posts can be widely accessed. She says sharing personal details like photos, passwords, and locations can put youth at risk of exploitation.
2: For social media, those who are 13 and older legally can have social media. If they're under that, then usually these online predators, if they can't access them through the social media, they're accessing them through the gaming platforms, and that would be those who were the younger ages.
0: The session also raised concerns about online predators and emerging threats like AI-generated deepfakes used in cases of blackmail. Organizers say digital literacy and vigilance remain the strongest tools to keep young people safe online. Geocaching has been around since 2000 and is like a large worldwide treasure hunt. Local cacher Marvin Renneberg shares where he has been with his journey.
3: When we go on trips, we've gone geocaching kind of all over the world already. I guess the farthest one would be we found some in Africa. We found some in Bali, Germany, different places already.
0: The Humboldt District Museum is hosting events with Renneberg so everyone can learn more. A Saskatoon MLA has decided to leave the NDP caucus and sit as an independent in the legislature. Saskatoon Centre MLA Betty Nippy Albright is Saskatchewan's only sitting First Nation female MLA. In a written statement on Facebook, Nippy Albright said she had not felt the support or respect required to carry out her work representing the community in her riding. News on the go, download the Discover Humboldt app.
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0: Tropicana Field hasn't been kind to the Toronto Blue Jays, and that trend continued this week. In the first trip back since 2024, the Blue Jays were swept by the Tampa Bay Rays, finished off by a 3-0 loss today. The Rays won their 10th straight game at the Trop. Toronto could only muster up 4 hits in the loss. Patrick Corbin took the loss. He tossed 5 in the third innings, allowing a pair of runs on 5 hits. The Blue Jays' record drops down to 16-21 on the year, and they finish off a 7-game road trip going 2-5. They'll head home, have the day off on Thursday, and begin a series with the LA Angels on Friday. 2 games tonight in the NHL playoffs. Montreal Canadiens will take on the Buffalo Sabres as they get their second round series underway. Montreal outlasted the Tampa Bay Lightning in a memorable 7-game series, while the Sabres beat the Boston Bruins in 6 games. The other game tonight, we'll see the Anaheim Ducks square off with the Vegas Golden Knights. Vegas leads the series 1-0. The nominees are in for the NHL Selke Trophy. Nick Suzuki of the Montreal Canadiens, Anthony Cirelli of the Tampa Bay Lightning, and Brock Nelson of the Colorado Avalanche are the candidates for the league's top defensive award. The first round of the WHL Prospects Draft will go tonight. The Kelowna Rockets hold the first overall pick. The rest of the draft, beginning with round 2, kicks off tomorrow. The PWHL will be expanding to the Motor City. Today, the league announced they'll be expanding to Detroit next season. Now up to 9 teams, the PWHL could see 3 more teams join the league next year. With rookie camp getting underway on Wednesday in the CFL, the Saskatchewan Roughriders have signed a veteran with local connections. The Green and White have agreed to a deal with linebacker Ryder Varga. Last week, the Regina Native was released by the Toronto Argonauts. Drafted by the BC Lions in the third round of the 2022 draft, Varga spent 2 seasons with the Lions. In the second campaign in BC, he registered 73 defensive tackles. In 2 games tonight in the NBA playoffs, the Philadelphia 76ers meet the New York Knicks. The Knicks lead 1-0, and the Minnesota Timberwolves visit the San Antonio Spurs, with the Timberwolves leading.

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0: Tonight, a few clouds, a low of -5. Tomorrow, becoming cloudy in the morning, high of 13. Friday, mix of sun and cloud, a 40% chance of showers, a high of 13. Saturday, sunny, high of 10. Sunday, sunny, with a high of 15. Get the latest forecast at your fingertips. Download the Discover Humboldt app.
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1: Out of Love. Alessia Cara, and I'm Ken O'Neill. BTS is next. This is Teacher Appreciation Week, and I wanted to take a minute to recognize the one teacher who made the biggest impact on me. It was back in high school. I grew up in Thunder Bay, and I went to Hillcrest High School. Carol Bell was my drama teacher, and if it weren't for her, I wouldn't be doing what I do for a living. Sitting in this control room, all alone, talking to you. Best job ever. And Miss Bell, you were the best teacher ever. Take a minute and think about one of your favorite teachers. I know you've got one.
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13: 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Tonight, a few clouds, a low minus 5. Tomorrow, becoming cloudy in the morning, high 13. Friday, mix of sun and cloud, a 40% chance of showers, a high 13. Saturday, sunny, high at 10. Sunday, sunny, with a high of 50.
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0: In Your Eyes, The Weeknd, and I'm Ken O'Neill. The number one song on American Top 40 the last 5 weeks running is next for you. Mother's Day is coming on Sunday, your yearly reminder that the woman who wiped your runny nose, got you dressed, fed you, and raised you deserves more than a last-minute gift card. 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
17: 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Tonight, a few clouds, a low of minus 5. Tomorrow, becoming cloudy in the morning, high 13. Friday, mix of sun and cloud, a 40% chance of showers, a high of 13. Saturday, sunny, high of 10. Sunday, sunny, with a high of 15.
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0: Kaiza and Hideaway with Ken O'Neill, Ed Sheeran on the way. Also, a local news update at 5. Welcome to No Mow May. No mowing your lawn for the month of May because it's supposed to help your yard and help the bees. The idea behind No Mow May is that not mowing the lawn means the grass will grow, lawn flowers will bloom, and bumblebees will emerge from hibernation and feast on the local pollen. I didn't need a reason not to mow my lawn. No mow May? Yeah, I'm in.
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2: Get the news you need when you need it by downloading the Discover Humboldt app. I'm Blaine Wyland. Here's us making local news this hour. An online safety session in Humboldt is highlighting growing concerns for youth in rural communities. The event, hosted by Prairie Gateway Settlement Services, brought together students, parents, and the public to discuss the risk young people face online. RCMP Community Program Officer Shanda Hetzel told the audience that online activity can have real-world consequences, including legal trouble. She talked about the presence of those seeking to exploit youth.
3: Absolutely. It's about knowing the red flags of the online predators, because they're not going to outright say that they're an online predator. They're going to have different types of behavior to lure kids and youth online.
2: Officials say awareness and education are key as digital risks continue to grow in smaller communities. The Humboldt District Museum is hosting an event on May 20th, exploring the thrill of geocaching. Marvin Renneberg of Munster is presenting at the event and shares how he got into geocaching.
4: Well, I guess about 16 years ago, my son started geocaching, and he was telling us about this. And I guess from there, we started, and we've been going strong for the last 16 or so years. So, yeah, we find it enjoyable.
2: The event is open to everyone who would like to learn more. Saskatchewan residents are using Sarcan services more now than ever before. Director of Recycling Operations Kevin Acton says that the numbers are in for 2024-25, and 491 million beverage containers were diverted from provincial landfills. That's about 43 million pounds of material.
5: Energy savings, our system is equivalent of avoiding about 10,500 cars on the road annually. That's the energy avoided by using the Sarcan system, and the energy saved by recycling at Sarcan is equivalent to powering the city as size of Moose Jaw, Prince Albert for a year.
2: That's not all. Saskatchewan's return rate was 82.6% of total beverage containers sold, which far exceeds the national average of 75.9%. Sarcan also collected 130,000 pounds of batteries. When it comes to surgical care, a new milestone has been reached in Saskatchewan. Between April 1st of 2025 and March 31st of 2026, more than 102,000 surgeries and procedures were performed in the province. This marks the second consecutive year there's been more than 100,000 surgical procedures in Saskatchewan. The total surgical wait list decreased by about 2% over the past year. Through the patient's first health care plan, Saskatchewan has renewed the commitment to perform 450,000 surgeries between April 1st, 2025 and March 31st, 2029, while working toward a three-month wait time target for most procedures by March 31st, 2030. The plan focuses on expanding operating room capacity, improving coordination across the health system, and ensuring patients can receive care as quickly and as close to home as possible. News on the go, download the Discover Humboldt app.
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2: Tropicana Field hasn't been kind to the Toronto Blue Jays, and that trend continued this week. In their first trip back since 2024, the Blue Jays were swept by the Tampa Bay Rays, finished off by a 3-0 loss today. The Rays won their 10th straight game at the Trop. Toronto could only muster up 4 hits in the loss. Patrick Corbin took the loss. He tossed 5 1/3 innings, allowing a pair of runs on 5 hits. The Blue Jays' record drops down to 16-21 on the year, and they finish off a 7-game road trip going 2-5. They will head home, have the day off on Thursday, and begin.

0: in a series with the LA Angels on Friday. Two games tonight in the NHL playoffs. Montreal Canadiens will take on the Buffalo Sabres as they get their second round series underway. Montreal outlasted the Tampa Bay Lightning in a memorable seven-game series, while the Sabres beat the Boston Bruins in six games. The other game tonight, we'll see the Anaheim Ducks square off with the Vegas Golden Knights. Vegas leads the series 1-0. The nominees are in for the NHL Selke Trophy: Nick Suzuki of the Montreal Canadiens, Anthony Cirelli of the Tampa Bay Lightning, and Brock Nelson of the Colorado Avalanche are the candidates for the league's top defensive award. The first round of the WHL Prospects Draft will go tonight. The Kelowna Rockets hold the first overall pick. The rest of the draft, beginning with round two, kicks off tomorrow. The PWHL will be expanding to the Motor City. Today, the league announced they'll be expanding to Detroit next season. Now up to nine teams, the PWHL could see three more teams join the league next year. With rookie camp getting underway on Wednesday in the CFL, the Saskatchewan Roughriders have signed a veteran with local connections. The Green and White have agreed to a deal with linebacker Ryder Varga. Last week, the Regina Native was released by the Toronto Argonauts. Drafted by the BC Lions in the third round of the 2022 draft, Varga spent two seasons with the Lions. In his second campaign in BC, he registered 73 defensive tackles. In two games tonight in the NBA playoffs, the Philadelphia 76ers meet the New York Knicks. The Knicks lead 1-0, and the Minnesota Timberwolves visit the San Antonio Spurs, with the Timberwolves leading 1-0.
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0: Tonight, a few clouds, a low of -5. Tomorrow, becoming cloudy in the morning, high of 13. Friday, mix of sun and cloud, a 40% chance of showers, a high of 13. Saturday, sunny, high of 10. Sunday, sunny, with a high of 15. Get the latest forecast at your fingertips. Download the Discover Humboldt app.
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0: The new Taylor Swift, Elizabeth Taylor, is coming up next. I'm Ken O'Neill. It's officially census time across the country. This happens every 5 years. We've got to keep an eye out for that invitation in the mail. For most of us, it's a quick 10-minute digital check-in to help the government figure out where schools and hospitals actually need to go. If you're the lucky 1 in 4 who gets the long-form version, consider it your contribution to Canadian history. It's mandatory, so it's best just to knock it out before somebody knocks on your door and forces you to do it.
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12: 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Tonight, a few clouds, a low of -5. Tomorrow, becoming cloudy in the morning, high 13. Friday, mix of sun and cloud, a 40% chance of showers, a high 13. Saturday, sunny, high at 10. Sunday, sunny with a high of 15.
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0: Nickelback and Far Away. I'm Ken O'Neill. Harry Styles, American Girls, is coming up next. Tonight in the NHL, there's two games on the schedule, one that we're all concerned with. Game one of that Montreal-Buffalo series first, and then later game two in the Ducks-Golden Knights best of seven. Let's go, Habs. Keep Canada's hopes alive.
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9: 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Tonight, a few clouds, a low of minus 5. Tomorrow, becoming cloudy in the morning, high of 13. Friday, mix of sun and cloud, a 40% chance of showers, a high of 13. Saturday, sunny, high of 10. Sunday, sunny, with a high of 15.
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0: Two Punks in Love. That's Bulow, and I'm Ken O'Neill. K-pop Demon Hunters, Golden, is next. 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